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2: Here's your WGLR Tri-State forecast. Chance of thunderstorms tonight. Otherwise, mainly cloudy skies expected. Lows dip down to about 66. Cloudy skies expected tomorrow. Chance of rain. Daytime highs approaching 81. Cloudy skies expected tomorrow night. Chance of thunderstorms. Lows dip down to about 61. Currently 79. I'm staff meteorologist Jennifer Fujitsky.

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5: Here's your WGLR Tri-State forecast. Chance of thunderstorms tonight. Otherwise, mainly cloudy skies expected. Lows dip down to about 66. Cloudy skies expected tomorrow. Chance of rain. Daytime highs approaching 81. Cloudy skies expected tomorrow night. Chance of thunderstorms. Lows dip down to about 61. Currently 79. I'm staff meteorologist Jennifer Vujicic.

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2: Here's your WGLR Tri-State Forecast. Chance of thunderstorms tonight. Otherwise, mainly cloudy skies expected. Lows dip down to about 66. Cloudy skies expected tomorrow. Chance of rain. Daytime highs approaching 81. Cloudy skies expected tomorrow night. Chance of thunderstorms. Lows dip down to about 61. Currently 79. I'm staff meteorologist Jennifer Vujicic.

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3: Here's your WGLR Tri-State forecast. Cloudy skies expected tonight with a chance for storms. Lows dip down to about 65. Cloudy skies expected again tomorrow. Chance for isolated rain showers. High temperatures reach up to 81. Cloudy skies expected tomorrow night. Chance of thunderstorms. Lows dip down to about 61. Currently 79. I'm Staff Meteorologist Derek Height.

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5: Here's your WGLR Tri-State Forecast. Cloudy skies expected tonight with a chance for storms. Lows dip down to about 65. Cloudy skies expected again tomorrow. Chance for isolated rain showers. High temperatures reach up to 81. Cloudy skies expected tomorrow night. Chance of thunderstorms. Lows dip down to about 61. Currently 78. I'm staff meteorologist Derek Height. 97.

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2: Here's your WGLR Tri-State forecast. Cloudy skies expected tonight with a chance for storms. Lows dip down to about 65. Cloudy skies expected again tomorrow. Chance for isolated rain showers. High temperatures reach up to 81. Cloudy skies expected tomorrow night. Chance of thunderstorms. Lows dip down to about 61. Currently, 78. I'm Staff Meteorologist Derek Height.
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3: Here's your WGLR Tri-State forecast. Chance of thunderstorms tonight. Otherwise, cloudy skies expected. Lows dip down to about 65. Cloudy skies expected again tomorrow. Chance of thunderstorms. High temperatures reach up to 79. Storms likely tomorrow night. Lows dip down to about 62. Cloudy skies expected. Currently, it's 78 degrees. I'm staff meteorologist Derek Height.
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9: Here's your WGLR Tri-State Forecast. Chance of thunderstorms tonight, otherwise cloudy skies expected. Lows dip down to about 65. Cloudy skies expected again tomorrow. Chance of thunderstorms. High temperatures reach up to 79. Storms likely tomorrow night. Lows dip down to about 62. Cloudy skies expected. Right now, 75. I'm staff meteorologist Derek Height. 97.

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2: Here's your WGLR Tri-State Forecast. Chance of thunderstorms tonight, otherwise cloudy skies expected. Lows dip down to about 65. Cloudy skies expected again tomorrow. Chance of thunderstorms. High temperatures reach up to 79. Storms likely tomorrow night. Lows dip down to about 62. Cloudy skies expected. Right now, 75. I'm staff meteorologist Derek Height. 97.

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8: Here's your WGLR Tri-State forecast. Chance of thunderstorms tonight. Otherwise, cloudy skies expected. Lows dip down to about 65. Cloudy skies expected again tomorrow. Chance of thunderstorms. High temperatures reach up to 79. Storms likely tomorrow night. Lows dip down to about 62. Cloudy skies expected. Right now, 76. I'm staff meteorologist Derek Height. 96.

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2: Here's your WGLR Tri-State Forecast. Chance of thunderstorms tonight, otherwise cloudy skies expected. Lows dip down to about 65. Cloudy skies expected again tomorrow. Chance of thunderstorms. High temperatures reach up to 79. Storms likely tomorrow night. Lows dip down to about 62. Cloudy skies expected. Currently, it's 74 degrees. I'm Staff Meteorologist Derek Height.

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2: Here's your WGLR Tri-State Forecast. Chance of thunderstorms tonight, otherwise cloudy skies expected. Lows dip down to about 65. Cloudy skies expected again tomorrow. Chance of thunderstorms. High temperatures reach up to 79. Storms likely tomorrow night. Lows dip down to about 62. Cloudy skies expected. Currently, it's 74 degrees. I'm Staff Meteorologist Derek Height.

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3: Here's your WGLR Tri-State forecast. Cloudy skies expected overnight, with thunderstorms likely. Lows dip down to about 65. Cloudy skies expected again Monday. Chance of thunderstorms. High temperatures reach up to 79. Cloudy skies expected Monday night. Thunderstorms likely. Lows dip down to about 62. Right now, it's 75 degrees. I'm staff meteorologist Derek Height. 97.

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2: Here's your WGLR Tri-State forecast. A severe thunderstorm watch continues. Storms likely overnight, otherwise cloudy skies expected. Lows level off around 65. Cloudy skies again Monday. Chance for storms. Highs level off around 79. Cloudy skies expected Monday night. Thunderstorms likely. Lows dip down to about 62. Right now, 75. I'm Staff Meteorologist Derek Height.

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3: Here's your WGLR Tri-State Forecast. A severe thunderstorm watch continues. Storms likely overnight, otherwise cloudy skies expected. Lows level off around 65. Cloudy skies again Monday. Chance for storms. Highs level off around 79. Cloudy skies expected Monday night. Thunderstorms likely. Lows dip down to about 62. Right now, 75. I'm Staff Meteorologist Derek Height.
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3: Here's your WGLR Tri-State forecast. A severe thunderstorm watch continues. Storms likely overnight, otherwise cloudy skies expected. Lows level off around 65. Cloudy skies again Monday. Chance for storms. Highs level off around 79. Cloudy skies expected Monday night. Thunderstorms likely. Lows dip down to about 62. Right now, 75. I'm Staff Meteorologist Derek Hite.

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2: Here's your WGLR Tri-State Forecast. A severe thunderstorm watch continues. Storms likely overnight, otherwise cloudy skies expected. Lows level off around 65. Cloudy skies again Monday. Chance for storms. Highs level off around 79. Cloudy skies expected Monday night. Thunderstorms likely. Lows dip down to about 62. Right now, 75. I'm staff meteorologist Derek Height.
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0: may produce large hail and strong, damaging straight-line winds. Although tornadic development can't be ruled out, damaging hail and strong winds are likely to be the primary threat with developing storms. Storms can pop up quickly, so stay up to date on rapidly changing weather conditions and be prepared to take action if warnings are issued. A severe thunderstorm watch continues until 4 a.m. this morning. Stay tuned for additional updates. I'm meteorologist Derek Height.
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0: Here's your WGLR Tri-State Forecast. A severe thunderstorm watch continues. Storms likely overnight, otherwise cloudy skies expected. Lows level off around 65. Cloudy skies again Monday. Chance for storms. Highs level off around 79. Cloudy skies expected Monday night. Thunderstorms likely. Lows dip down to about 62. Right now, 75. I'm Staff Meteorologist Derek Height.

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4: Here's your WGLR Tri-State forecast. A severe thunderstorm watch continues. Storms likely overnight, otherwise cloudy skies expected. Lows level off around 65. Cloudy skies again Monday. Chance for storms. Highs level off around 79. Cloudy skies expected Monday night. Thunderstorms likely. Lows dip down to about 62. Right now, 75. I'm Staff Meteorologist Derek Height. 97.

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2: Here's your WGLR Tri-State Forecast. A severe thunderstorm watch continues. Storms likely overnight, otherwise cloudy skies expected. Lows level off around 65. Cloudy skies again Monday. Chance for storms. Highs level off around 79. Cloudy skies expected Monday night. Thunderstorms likely. Lows dip down to about 62. Right now, 75. I'm Staff Meteorologist Derek Height.
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2: Here's your WGLR Tri-State Forecast. A severe thunderstorm watch continues. Storms likely overnight, otherwise cloudy skies expected. Lows level off around 65. Cloudy skies again Monday. Chance for storms. Highs level off around 79. Cloudy skies expected Monday night. Thunderstorms likely. Lows dip down to about 62. Right now, 75. I'm staff meteorologist Derek Height.

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0: I'm weatherology meteorologist Derek Height with a significant weather update. A severe thunderstorm watch continues until 4 a.m. this morning. A severe thunderstorm watch means that conditions are favorable for the development of severe thunderstorms over the next several hours. Some of these storms may produce large hail and strong, damaging straight-line winds. Although tornadic development can't be ruled out, damaging hail and strong winds are likely to be the primary threat with developing storms. Storms can pop up quickly, so stay up to date on rapidly changing weather conditions and be prepared to take action if warnings are issued. A severe thunderstorm watch continues until 4 a.m. this morning. Stay tuned for additional updates. I'm meteorologist Derek Height.
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4: Here's your WGLR Tri-State forecast. A severe thunderstorm watch continues until 4 a.m. this morning. Cloudy skies expected overnight, with severe storms likely. Lows level off around 65. Chance of thunderstorms Monday, highs around 79. Cloudy skies expected. Overcast Monday night. Thunderstorms likely 62. Currently 74. I'm Staff Meteorologist Derek Height.
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2: Here's your WGLR Tri-State Forecast. A severe thunderstorm watch continues until 4 a.m. this morning. Cloudy skies expected overnight, with severe storms likely. Lows level off around 65. Chance of thunderstorms Monday. Highs around 79. Cloudy skies expected. Overcast Monday night. Thunderstorms likely 62. Currently 74. I'm Staff Meteorologist Derek Height.
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2: Here's your WGLR Tri-State Forecast. A severe thunderstorm watch continues until 4 a.m. this morning. Cloudy skies expected overnight, with severe storms likely. Lows level off around 65. Chance of thunderstorms Monday. Highs around 79. Cloudy skies expected. Overcast Monday night. Thunderstorms likely 62. Currently, it's 67 degrees. I'm Staff Meteorologist Derek Height. 97.

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3: Here's your WGLR Tri-State forecast. Severe thunderstorms likely overnight. Otherwise, cloudy skies expected. Lows around 65. Cloudy skies expected again Monday. Chance of thunderstorms. High temperatures reach up to 79. Storms likely Monday night. Lows dip down to about 62. Overcast skies. Currently 65. I'm Staff Meteorologist Derek Hite.

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2: Here's your WGLR Tri-State Forecast. Severe thunderstorms likely overnight. Otherwise, cloudy skies expected. Lows around 65. Cloudy skies expected again Monday. Chance of thunderstorms. High temperatures reach up to 79. Storms likely Monday night. Lows dip down to about 62. Overcast skies. Currently 65. I'm Staff Meteorologist Derek Height.
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2: Here's your WGLR Tri-State Forecast. Severe thunderstorms likely overnight. Otherwise, cloudy skies expected. Lows around 65. Cloudy skies expected again Monday. Chance of thunderstorms. High temperatures reach up to 79.
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2: Here's your WGLR Tri-State Forecast. Severe thunderstorms likely overnight. Otherwise, cloudy skies expected. Lows around 65. Cloudy skies expected again Monday. Chance of thunderstorms. High temperatures reach up to 79. Storms likely Monday.

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3: Here's your WGLR Tri-State forecast. Thunderstorms likely overnight, otherwise cloudy skies expected. Lows dip down to about 63. Cloudy skies expected again Monday. Chance for storms. High temperatures reach up to 79. Thunderstorms likely Monday night. Lows dip down to about 62. Overcast skies. Right now, 63. I'm Staff Meteorologist Derek Height.

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2: Here's your WGLR Tri-State Forecast. Thunderstorms likely overnight, otherwise cloudy skies expected. Lows to...

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2: Here's your WGLR Tri-State Forecast. Thunderstorms likely overnight, otherwise cloudy skies expected. Lows dip down to about 63. Cloudy skies expected again Monday. Chance for storms. High temperatures reach up to 79. Thunderstorms likely Monday night. Lows dip down to about 62. Overcast skies. Right now, 63. I'm Staff Meteorologist Derek Hite.
1: 97.

0: thunderstorms likely
1: overnight.
0: Otherwise, cloudy skies expected. Lows dip down to about 63. Cloudy skies expected again Monday. Chance for storms. High temperatures reach up to 79. Thunderstorms likely Monday night. Lows dip down to about 62. Overcast skies. Right now, 63. I'm Staff Meteorologist Derek Hite.

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2: Here's your WGLR Tri-State Forecast. Thunderstorms likely overnight, otherwise cloudy skies expected. Lows dip down to about 63. Cloudy skies expected again Monday. Chance for storms. High temperatures reach up to 79. Thunderstorms likely Monday night. Lows dip down to about 62. Overcast skies. Right now, 63. I'm Staff Meteorologist Derek Hite.

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2: Wisconsin now knows its next agriculture ambassador. I'm Pam Yonke. Now, from the Rural Mutual Insurance Farm News Desk, here's what's happening on a Monday. The big event occurred on Saturday evening in Wausau when the 79th Allison Dairyland was officially introduced. And she is Anastasia Poole, a Port Washington native who is already thinking ahead on what she'd like to tackle as our 79th Alice in Dairyland.
3: I have a few ideas rolling around and we'll see how they develop going forward, but I think some back to basics maybe on touching on some terminology or perhaps touring different businesses that we don't see as commonly, whether that is bison or aquaculture, and just getting a touch of other options within Wisconsin.
2: Anastasia Poole from Port Washington, Wisconsin, becomes our 79th Alice in Dairyland. This young woman, quite accomplished, she spent 4 years at South Dakota State University, where she earned 3 bachelor's degrees in animal science, agriculture leadership, and agriculture science, along with 2 minors in agriculture business and communication studies. Now, Poole won't officially take over her duties as Alice in Dairyland until July.
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2: ABC News, I'm Sherry Preston. Peace talks seemingly stalled in the fight with Iran. Here's ABC's Lena Moise.
3: Oil prices rising overnight after a drone strike on a nuclear plant in the United Arab Emirates. Gas prices here at home now averaging around $4.50 a gallon. Republicans acknowledging little can be done to lower prices beyond reopening the Strait of Hormuz. The war and its economic toll have damaged the president's approval ratings, but his sway within the Republican Party remains strong.
2: Louisiana Senator Bill Cassidy losing his primary race to a Trump-supported candidate. Cassidy voted to remove President Trump from office following the January 6th Capitol riots. Austin, Texas police arresting the third and final suspect in the 48-hour shooting spree that left one person critically injured and the city gripped with fear. A quarter million New York City commuters are gripped with fear at the possibility of getting to work this morning amid the nation's biggest mass transit strike. The Long Island Railroad shut down this morning. This is ABC News.
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7: Here's your WGLR Tri-State Forecast. Daytime highs approaching 79 today under overcast skies with a chance of thunderstorms. Thunderstorms likely tonight. Lows level off around 62. Cloudy skies expected. Overcast skies tomorrow. Chance of thunderstorms. High temperatures reach up to 70. Sunshine mixed with clouds at times and dry. Wednesday and Thursday, low 60s. Wednesday, mid-60s by Thursday. Currently 63. I'm staff meteorologist Paul Trombley.

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1: 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President Trump returned to the United States late last week after spending 2 days discussing trade with President Xi Jinping of China. The agricultural markets were watching closely for any ag-specific announcement, but they'll have to wait a little longer. I'll have the details after this. 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Yes, the summit in Beijing between Presidents Trump and Xi Jinping wrapped up on Friday. And while the meetings produced optimism, concrete agricultural commitments have yet to materialize in writing. U.S. Trade Representative Jamison Greer accompanied the president on the trip, which was the first by an American president to China in nearly a decade. And Greer signaled that a significant ag deal is on the horizon. Greer told Bloomberg Television he anticipates China to commit to what he called double-digit $1 billion in American ag purchases annually over the next 3 years. And that's more than soybeans. He says that's the full range of U.S. farm products. That would put China back on track with its historic purchases. In 2024, the Chinese bought $27 billion worth of U.S. ag goods, which was well below the record in 2022 when they bought $41 billion. Since then, trade tensions and South American competition have redirected a significant share of Chinese purchases away from American farmers. Also notable from this Beijing visit is a significant shift in the president's positions on Chinese nationals purchasing American farmland. Speaking to Sean Hannity from Beijing, President Trump defended the practice, framing it as a market reality. Without that Chinese investment demand, he says, farmland prices would fall and farmers would lose money. That's a big shift from his campaign rhetoric. At a farm event in Pennsylvania in September of 2024, then-candidate Trump argued that the U.S. should block Chinese farmland purchases, saying, quote, "We don't want you buying our land." Now, according to USDA data, Chinese nationals own about 277,000 acres of U.S. farmland. That's less than 1% of all foreign-held farmland in the country. But the proximity of some of those purchases to military installations has kept the issue politically charged. And bipartisan legislation was introduced just ahead of this summit to tighten the review authority over such deals. I'll have more after this.
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11: 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Lori Captain is Executive Director of Innovation Center for U.S. Dairy. As we talk more about the Sustainability Alliance meeting, but the excitement that's growing because of milk in schools.
12: Yeah, we're really, really excited about this development with whole milk in schools. And again, I think giving people choice, what we know it, from what's happening at the supermarket in retail, is that people are choosing whole milk more and more. And we believe that creating that option in school will reinforce that. And so we're very excited about that development and really what it does for child nutrition. We know the importance of nutrition for children in their early years. And as they move into middle school and high school, we know the significance of good, healthy nutrition, and dairy plays a central role in that. And we're really excited to see these opportunities open up.
13: I understand too, you guys got to learn more about the Dairy Does More campaign. Tell me a little bit about that.
12: This is another thing we're excited about. It's an evolution of how we talk about dairy with consumers. 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
11: Welcome back once again to Inside Dairy. The conversation continues with Lori Campton, Executive Director of the Innovation Center for U.S. Dairy, as the momentum continues to grow for dairy products.
12: And what we're trying to show is there's a whole lot of reasons to drink dairy and create what they call that cognitive dissonance. That it's not just one thing and a disruptor and then, oh, it can also do this. So we're very excited about Dairy Does More and our ability to extend that even to other topic areas, even in the environmental area. So we're excited about that program. And I think consumers, it's meeting a modern day consumer. They're short. They're funny. You know, they put humor in and they're very relevant for a generation that is basically getting their information from social media.
13: Well, and I think too, as you talk about that generation, they're looking for more information and you guys are bringing it when you just mentioned the sustainability side of it. And I think just making it, and this sounds bad to say it like this, but dairy farmers are human. To have that story be shared about what happens on a dairy farm, the care for the cows, how the sustainability is there, how environment is there, how human health is there. I mean, there's just so many layers that are building up.
12: Yeah, I mean, you know, when we do consumer research, you know, dairy, the dairy farmer is considered among the most credible of people, you know, that they can learn information from. And it never fails when you bring someone onto a farm, they never walk away being anything but incredibly impressed. And so the more we can get our dairy farmers out there and visible, sharing their stories, the better, because they really it's compelling.
11: So maybe that's your invite to share your story as well. You're listening to Inside Dairy.
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17: Today. Good Monday morning. This is meteorologist Paul Trombley with your WGLR Farm Show Tri-State Ag Forecast. A slow-moving trough of low pressure continued to kick up more showers and storms across our area at times for the first part of the work week. And then eventually, as it heads off to our east, a cold front in association with it does blow across the area here as we get into Tuesday. So that's going to start to drop those temperatures off noticeably as we head through the middle of the work week. And it looks like some of the storm activity here to start off the work week, well, the potential of being strong, possibly severe in some areas, still favoring some chances for a few showers or storms around first part of the day today, and then better chances coming in late, and then more into tonight when a few of the stronger storms will be more likely as that cold front starts to build closer to the region. Once that cold front blows through, most of the rain chances come to an end as we continue through the midday afternoon hours on Tuesday. And then we are going to see high pressure settling in from the northwest as we proceed into Wednesday and Thursday. And that's going to continue to drop our temperatures off below average levels. Average highs this time of year, near 70. Instead of that, we'll be hard-pressed to get much above 60 here as we look ahead to Wednesday and Thursday. Partly cloudy and quiet otherwise underneath that high pressure system. As that high builds further off to the east, later in the week, we do start to see a trough of low pressure from the northwest, which could kick up a couple showers or thunder showers as we get into the end of the week on Friday. Maybe a few more isolated precip chances into the weekend. In the meantime, shower and storm chances around early today, and then again late and into tonight especially. Highs around 80, south winds 15 to 25. Showers and storms tonight, some strong with a low temperature around 60. Winds stay breezy out of the south. Shower chance early Tuesday, along with some lingering clouds and high temperatures up near 70 as west and northwest winds develop. That's your Tri-State Ag Forecast on the WGLR Farm Show. This is meteorologist Paul Trombley.
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25: Fertilizer prices have farmers focused on efficiency. I'm Larry Lee with Agribusiness News on Brownfield. 100 years ago, our founders had a vision that transformed the future of agriculture, and we've been innovating ever since. 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First, Wisconsin's next Allison Dairyland is Anastasia Poole. Poole grew up near Port Washington and was attracted to agriculture at a very young age by visiting her grandparents' farm, which led to more.
1: I joined 4-H projects such as horse and pony, beef, and beekeeping, and that just continued to drive the passion that I have inside of me, which led me to pursue a career in agriculture and attend school at South Dakota State University.
25: She tells Brownfield that prepared her for the hectic pace of being Allison Dairyland.
1: I would say that the bizarre schedule and long days did match my college schedule quite a bit, but just knowing that I get to continue to do that and that there are people who I can talk to on the phone during those drives and enjoy it all, just take it in, I'm really looking forward to it.
25: Poole will be working with current Allison Dairyland Sarah Hagenow before beginning her term in July. An agronomist with AgriLiquid says more farmers are exploring ways to increase their fertilizer efficiency. Reed Abbott says ever-increasing input costs have producers focused on getting the most out of their fertilizer budget.
3: What comes with some of those applications is timing, and so we've got to really kind of keep in mind when that plant is going to need those nutrients. The closer we can get that application of those nutrients to when that plant needs it, the better off it is.
25: Abbott says typical in-season fertilizer programs usually incorporate applications at planting, side dressed or late season, and some nutrients applied post-harvest. Consumers see E15 as a cheaper way to fill their tank, but an ethanol producer says the price of the pump could be even lower.
4: There is some space here to pass these savings back to the consumers, especially at a time where they need them.
25: Eric Hushett with Badger State Ethanol in Monroe, Wisconsin, tells Brownfield his company makes ethanol and they sell fuel at their Monroe and Platteville, Wisconsin retail sites.
4: Our E15 blend, unleaded 88, if you will, it's a 35-cent discount to E10. You know, so there is marketability to price this and get some attention and let's move the gallons.
25: Hushett says in the current market, the wholesale cost of ethanol, gasoline blending stock, and renewable identification number credits, it's fair to say E15 should be priced even lower than it is right now.
4: If we're selling at a 35-cent discount, I bet you the guy next to us isn't going to be 5-cent discount. So right now, we still have limited infrastructure that can sell these higher blends. And what we need to do is we need to smash this ceiling wide open. And then we need to have everybody doing these. And competition is the thing that will fix this.
25: Hushett says there's plenty of ethanol, but the blend stock might be the problem, especially when refiners typically shut down for some reason right about the time summer driving season kicks in. I'm Larry Lee, Brownfield.
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11: Cattle were higher Friday. Hogs, corn, and soybeans finished lower. I'm John Perkins with a Brownfield Market Update. Stein's devotion to innovation means you can count on them to provide you the best products, get you higher yields, and more profitability. Stein has yield. Live life your way with Stein. Soybeans are down on fund and technical selling. China will reportedly buy more U.S. ag products, but details continue to be hard to come by. Parts of the U.S. will see planting delays over the next few days. July beans were down 15 and a half at 1177. August was 13 and a quarter lower at 1176 and a half. July bean meal was up a dollar at 334.30, and July bean oil was 22 points higher at 73.88. Corn was lower on fund and technical selling. Watching the U.S. planting pace along with the rain chances in some dry second crop areas of Brazil, harvest weather in Argentina looks generally favorable. July corn was 11 and three quarters lower at 455 and three quarters. September was down 11 and a quarter at 463. Wheat also saw fund and technical selling. The recent rallies limited new crop export demand, and global supplies are ample in any event. 71% of U.S. winter wheat growing areas are in some stage of drought, up 1 point in the week. July Chicago was down 22 and a quarter at 635 and three quarters. July Kansas City was 17 and a quarter lower at 688. July Minneapolis wheat was down 17 and a quarter at 685 and a quarter. Live and feeder cattle were up on the tight supply of market-ready numbers and the week's direct business. Megan Grebner has more on cash livestock in just a moment. June live is up 182 at 253.90, and August was 177 higher at 247.92. With additional support from that lower moving corn, August feeders are up 345 at 361.45. And hogs were lower on technical selling and the inconsistent cash and wholesale fundamentals. June lean was down 77 cents at 98.75. July contract was $1.20 lower at 103.35. Megan Grebner has your look at cash livestock after this.
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9: 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Dress deals in the north were at mostly $410 to $415, $7 to $12 higher than the prior week's weighted average basis in Nebraska. Live deals in the south were at mostly $260 to $262, $3 to $5 higher than the previous week's weighted averages. Box beef was higher with solid demand for moderate offerings. 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Select was 25 cents higher at $389.25. 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
9: 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Estimated cattle slaughter was 100,000 head. Cash hogs closed lower with a light negotiated run. Barrows and gilts at the national daily direct were down $1.80 with a weighted average of $91.52. The Western Corn Belt closed $1.67 lower with a weighted average of $91.65. Pork values finished the day higher, up $1.01 at $97.56. Hams, picnics, butts, and loins were all higher, and estimated hog

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2: Watch out for alfalfa weevil pressure. I'm Larry Lee with the Brownfield Dairy Update. First, a Northwest Indiana farm is using first-of-its-kind technology to improve sustainability. Brownfield's Aaron Anderson has more.
3: Carl Ramsey with Curtis Creek Dairy says the facility has partnered with Cedron Technologies to turn waste into renewable products.
4: Their system separates the liquid manure into drier solids, and that contains all of the organic nitrogen, all of the phosphorus, and the potassium, a liquid ammonium nitrate. We start by pulling the water out. We end by putting it back on top of the ground.
3: He tells Brownfield the technology has allowed the farm to become a zero-discharge operation.
4: We've used that water to water the cows, feed the crops. We pull it out. It goes through the digester as manure. It comes back.
3: From Fair Oaks, Indiana, I'm Erin Anderson for Brownfield.
2: A field crops entomologist says increased alfalfa weevil pressure this season could be a result of control failures. Chris DeFonso with Michigan State says
5: it was cold enough that the weather model said that egg hatch was just starting on weevils. So if you sprayed a couple weeks ago and you're seeing weevils now, it might be that these are new ones that hatched in the meantime that you sprayed a little too early.
2: DeFonso says disrupting natural biological controls like ladybugs and parasitoid wasps with unnecessary fungicide or insecticide use might also be a factor in the higher populations. Cash dairy prices were lower except for whey Friday at the Chicago Mercantile Exchange. Dry whey was up a penny at 68.5. 40-pound cheese blocks down 1.5 cents to 155.5. Barrels went down 1.5 to 155.5. Butter down 0.5 cent to 164. Non-fat dry milk down 0.25 cent to 227.25. I'm Larry Lee with the Brownfield Dairy Update.
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8: 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This is meteorologist Paul Trombley with your WGLR Farm Show Tri-State Ag Forecast. A slow-moving trough of low pressure continued to kick up more showers and storms across our area at times for the first part of the work week. And then eventually, as it heads off to our east, a cold front in association with it does blow across the area here as we get into Tuesday. So that's going to start to drop those temperatures off noticeably as we head through the middle of the work week. And it looks like some of the storm activity here to start off the work week, well, the potential of being strong, possibly severe in some areas, still favoring some chances for a few showers or storms around first part of the day today, and then better chances coming in late, and then more into tonight when a few of the stronger storms will be more likely as that cold front starts to build closer to the region. Once that cold front blows through, most of the rain chances come to an end as we continue through the midday afternoon hours on Tuesday. And then we are going to see high pressure settling in from the northwest as we proceed into Wednesday and Thursday.

0: Thursday.
1: That's going to continue to drop our temperatures off below average levels. Average highs this time of year, near 70. Instead of that, we'll be hard-pressed to get much above 60 here as we look ahead to Wednesday and Thursday. Partly cloudy and quiet otherwise underneath that high-pressure system. As that high builds further off to the east, later in the week, we do start to see a trough of low pressure from the northwest, which could kick up a couple showers or thunder showers as we get into the end of the week on Friday. Maybe a few more isolated precip chances into the weekend. In the meantime, shower and storm chances around early today, and then again late and into tonight especially. Highs around 80, south winds 15 to 25. Showers and storms tonight, some strong with a low temperature around 60. Winds stay breezy out of the south. Shower chance early Tuesday, along with some lingering clouds and high temperatures up near 70 as west and northwest winds develop. That's your Tri-State Ag Forecast on the WGLR Farm Show. This is meteorologist Paul Trombley.
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2: ABC News, I'm Sherry Preston. President Trump says Iran, in his words, better get moving fast and agree to a peace deal. This as the United Arab Emirates says a drone hit the edge of the country's only nuclear power plant. Oil traders reacting by pushing oil prices up this morning. Brent crude trading at about $110 a barrel. Hundreds of thousands of people trying to figure out a new way to get to work this morning with the busiest commuter rail system in the country shut down. Workers at the Long Island Railroad are on strike. ABC's Allison Kosick.
3: The MTA, which operates the railroad, says our last offer literally gave them everything they said they wanted in terms of pay, but they rejected even that. But the union saying this strike would not have happened if the MTA and LIRR offered our members the reasonable terms the government recommended multiple times.
2: About 250,000 people use the LIRR every day. Three people under arrest after a string of random shootings in Austin, Texas. Four people were hurt. This is ABC News.
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6: Good morning. The Mississippi River level is steady. 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With news, I'm Courtney Chaffee. The Wisconsin Department of Agriculture, Trade, and Consumer Protection has selected a new Alice in Dairyland. Anastasia Pohl of Port Washington has been selected as Wisconsin's 79th Alice in Dairyland. Pohl earned 3 bachelor's degrees in animal science, agricultural leadership, and agricultural science, with 2 minors in agricultural business and communication studies. Pohl was announced as the 79th Alice in Dairyland finals hosted by Marathon County. She will begin her term as the 79th Alice in Dairyland on July 6th. She succeeds the 78th Alice in Dairyland, Sarah Hagenow of Poinette, who will continue her current term until the transition in July. Friday afternoon, the Iowa County Communications Center received a report of a two-vehicle crash on Highway 14 near the intersection of Hayward Crossing Road in Arena. The Arena Fire Department, Arena EMS, Spring Green EMS, and Iowa County Sheriff's deputies responded to the location. No injuries were reported. Subsequent to an investigation, the operator of one of the involved vehicles, 20-year-old Cameron Judd, was arrested on criminal charges of possession of THC, possession of drug paraphernalia, and resisting or obstructing an officer. Judd was also ordered to be detained by the Wisconsin Department of Corrections as he was found to be on active probation supervision. Judd was transported to the Iowa County Jail where he was booked on the charges. Early Friday evening, the Iowa County Communications Center received a report of an ongoing domestic disturbance at a residence in the 700 block of Ridge Street in Mineral Point. Iowa County Sheriff's deputies and Mineral Point police officers responded to the location. Subsequent to an investigation, 23-year-old Nathan Siegebrick was arrested on criminal charges of domestic disorderly conduct, misdemeanor bail jumping, and knowingly violating a domestic abuse injunction. Siegebrick was transported to the Iowa County Jail where he was booked on the charges. Just before 8 p.m. on Friday evening, the Iowa County Communications Center received a report of a female subject found unconscious outside a business in the 400 block of East Main Street in Avoca. Avoca EMS and Iowa County Sheriff's deputies responded to the location. After being evaluated and released by EMS personnel, an investigation was conducted and the female subject, 41-year-old Dana Waslowski, was arrested on a criminal charge of operating while under the influence, second offense. Waslowski was transported to the Iowa County Jail and booked on the charges. Authorities said a motorcyclist was injured in a Delaware County, Iowa crash. 68-year-old Michael Wieland of Elburnett was transported by ambulance to Mercy One Dubuque Medical Center for treatment of his injuries. According to Iowa State Patrol, Wieland was operating motorcycle south on 332nd Avenue in rural Dyersville at 6:34 p.m. Friday when his motorcycle left the roadway and struck a group of trees. Officials have announced a habitat rehabilitation and enhancement program for the McMillan Island Complex on the Mississippi River near Guttenberg. The U.S. Army Corps of Engineers awarded a $5.5 million contract to Newt Marine Service on May 14th for the third stage of the project in Lower Pool 10. The project work includes island creation, shoreline protection, main channel dredging, and overwintering backwater dredging. Construction is anticipated to begin in summer 2026 and be completed in late 2027. The project is part of the Upper Mississippi River Restoration Program. The release states that many of the natural islands bordering the navigation channel and extending into the backwaters have eroded and are disappearing. The loss of these islands, their associated wetlands, and aquatic vegetation negatively impact many species of fish and wildlife. Joe Davies Conservation Foundation has announced its next president and CEO. Nathan Aberg will assume the role June 22nd, succeeding Executive Director Steve Barg, who is retiring after 13 years, according to a press release. The release states that Aberg has worked in conservation for more than 25 years and has led education, fundraising, communications, advocacy, land stewardship, and program implementation for four nonprofits. Joe Davies Conservation Foundation plans a pair of fundraising and open house events in the coming weeks for the public to meet Aberg and bid farewell to Barg. That's the latest local and regional news. Your complete tri-state weatherology forecast is coming up shortly. I'm Courtney Chaffee on 97.7 Country WGLR.
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7: The Minnesota Twins salvaged the final game of their series with the Brewers winning 5-4 at Target Field on Sunday. I'm Bill Scott with sports. Garrett Mitchell and Christian Yelich both homered in the losing effort. The crew is in Chicago to open a series against the Cubs tonight. Cubs fell to the White Sox 9-8 yesterday, dropping 2-3 in that crosstown series. Chicago dropped 6 of its last 10, have a game and a half lead on the Brewers and Cardinals in the Central. NFL fans have finally been spared from what seemed to be a never-ending offseason storyline. According to the NFL Network, Aaron Rodgers signing a one-year contract to stay with the Steelers. That deal includes a base salary of $22 million. Aaron Rye celebrating his first major win, capturing the PGA Championship in Pennsylvania yesterday. And Whitewater and Lacrosse both bounced from the NCAA Division III baseball regionals over the weekend. The defending champion Warhawks fell to Bethany Lutheran College 8-7 and 11 of the championship game. Bill Scott, Wisconsin Radio Network.
8: IHSA softball playoffs begin today. Regional quarterfinals, South Beloit at River Ridge Scales Mound. The winner will play Orangeville at South Beloit on Tuesday. And West Carroll is at Polo. The winner will play Morrison at Sterling Newman on Tuesday. Regional semifinals on Tuesday, Warren Stockton against Galena at South Beloit and Duran against East Dubuque at Dakota. The WIAA regional quarterfinals start on Thursday. 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White Sox over the Cubs 9-8, Kansas City over the Cardinals 2-0. I'm Steve Prestigar.
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11: Here's your WGLR Tri-State Forecast. Chance of thunderstorms today. Otherwise, cloudy skies expected. Daytime highs approaching 79. Chance of thunderstorms tonight. Lows dip down to about 62. Cloudy skies expected. Slight chance for storms tomorrow. Daytime highs approaching 69. Cloudy skies expected. Daytime highs approaching 62 Wednesday under mainly clear skies. 64 Thursday. Currently, it's 62 degrees. I'm Staff Meteorologist Paul Trombley.
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12: Gracias, amigos. Welcome to the big show. I'm Rob Spangler, your host. With some Kane Brown to kick off the hour. 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
13: It's

0: Kenny Chesney with his brand new single. It's called Carry on 97.7 Country. We're carrying on a big show Monday. It is May 18th, 65. The temperature out there, yeah, it's mild. It's also wet. There's been some light rain sprinkles here in the early morning hours. Looks like that is supposed to eventually clear off and then just become mostly overcast the rest of the day. So kind of a cloudy day, but temperature-wise, going to be very mild. In fact, almost summer-like again, like it has been the last couple days, high near 79. This is the last day of the really warm weather, though, and then back into the 60s for the rest of the week, it looks like. So, which isn't bad, but it's just, you know, not summer-like. It's more spring-like. It is technically still spring, so, and a little wet out there this morning. Full Tri-State Weatherology forecast details, bottom of the hour. We'll also check in with your headlines with Wisconsin Radio Network News. Bob Mittendorf, he's our farm director. He'll drop in with the farm calendar and closing farm market recap. And coming up later this morning, we're going to play the VIP Meet and Eat Touchtones again. Your chance to win a pair of VIP passes to our next Steve's Pizza Meet and Eat starring Lexi Stevenson. Looking forward to that one, Thursday night, June 18th at Steve's Pizza. And we'll play those touchtones. We'll make you wait a little bit this morning in the 8 a.m. hour. So after 8 o'clock this morning, we'll play the touchtones. Time now, though, for a quick break and music from Keith Urban next on The Big Show.
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0: It's Keith Urban and Somewhere in My Car on 97.7 Country. 6:30 is the time. Our 6:30 headlines are on the way next. 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We have cloudy skies. We did have some light sprinkles. Looks like most of that is tapered off, but it will remain overcast most of the day. I'm not supposed to get too much more rain, it doesn't look like. Temperatures will be rather warm. It's 65 already. Let's send it down to the newsroom now with our headlines with Wisconsin Radio Network News here on WGL.
1: Now this news update on Wisconsin Radio Network, I'm Ted Ahlen. Wisconsin launches a plan to eliminate viral hepatitis, a statewide effort by the Wisconsin Department of Health Services to eliminate hepatitis A, B, and C by 2030. Will expand testing, vaccinations, and treatment, especially for those most at risk. About 47,000 Wisconsinites are living with chronic hepatitis C. Discussion over a proposed data center in Wisconsin Rapids has slowed after city officials and developers agreed to postpone permit talks back in mid-April. Mayor Matt Zacher says residents can expect multiple public hearings and some sessions without developers so the city can focus on its own review process. And ATV and UTV riders need to get certified before hitting the trails. Anyone 12 or older born after January 1, 1988 must complete a Wisconsin Department of Natural Resources approved safety course and carry proof while riding on public trails and some private lands. More info can be found on the DNR's web.
2: The Minnesota Twins salvaged the final game of their series with the Brewers winning 5-4 at Target Field on Sunday. I'm Bill Scott with sports. Garrett Mitchell and Christian Yelich both homered in the losing effort. The crew is in Chicago to open a series against the Cubs tonight. Cubs fell to the White Sox 9-8 yesterday, dropping 2-3 in that crosstown series. Chicago dropped 6 of its last 10, have a game and a half lead on the Brewers and Cardinals in the Central. NFL fans have finally been spared from what seemed to be a never-ending offseason storyline. According to the NFL Network, Aaron Rodgers signing a one-year contract to stay with the Steelers. That deal includes a base salary of $22 million. Aaron Rye celebrating his first major win, capturing the PGA Championship in Pennsylvania yesterday. And Whitewater and Lacrosse both bounced from the NCAA Division III baseball regionals over the weekend. The defending champion Warhawks fell to Bethany Lutheran College 8-7 and 11.
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2: Celebrating his first major win, capturing the PGA Championship in Pennsylvania yesterday. And Whitewater and Lacrosse both bounced from the NCAA Division III baseball regionals over the weekend. The defending champion Warhawks fell to Bethany Lutheran College 8-7 and 11 of the championship game. 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
4: IHSA softball playoffs begin today. 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
1: Stockton against Galena at South Beloit and Duran against East Dubuque at Dakota. The WIAA regional quarterfinals start on Thursday. 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White Sox over the Cubs 9-8. Kansas City over the Cardinals 2-0. I'm Steve Prestigard.
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6: The blocks and the barrels on Friday were both down a penny and a half, both at 155 and one half. Block cheese for the week down 8 1/4 cents. Barrel cheese for the week down 4 1/2 cents. The butter market Friday down a half cent at 164. The butter market for the week was down 1/2 cent. May Class 3 milk futures unchanged, $16.96. June down 12, $17.02. July down 11, $17.63. And August down 3 cents at $18.19. The Class 3 2026 fourth quarter average, $18.66 per hundredweight. The slaughter cow market at the Maquoketa Livestock Exchange last Wednesday topped at 225. The slaughter bull market, that ranged from 204 to 236. A positive week for the live cattle futures. Feeder cattle futures finished in the red. June live cattle on Friday, $253.90, up $5 for the week. August up 382 at 247.92. October up 157, 239.87. August feeder cattle Friday, 361.45, down 277. And October down 362 at 356.17. The June lean hog futures on Friday were $1.47 lower for the week at $98.75. July, $103.35. That was $1.30 lower for the week. The corn and soybeans both finished lower for the week. The trade was disappointed there was no big news coming out of the meeting between President Trump and the President of China. July corn on Friday at 4.55 3/4, down 15 1/2 cents for the week. December corn

0: Friday was 4.81. That was down 12.5 cents on the week. Corn demand was mixed. Exports came in at about 26 million bushels. Corn grinded for ethanol, that came in at 104 million bushels. The soybean market Friday, July, settled at 11.77. July lost 31 cents on the week. November soybeans, 11.70¾. That was down 18¾ on the week. Soybean export sales, 3.8 million bushels. July soybean meal Friday, $334.30 a ton. That was up $14.60 on the week. The local grain bids are from United Cooperative at Belmont. The corn, $4.09. The soybeans, $10.97. I'm Bob Mittendorf on WGLR.
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5: Here's your WGLR Tri-State Forecast. Chance of thunderstorms today. Otherwise, cloudy skies expected. Daytime highs approaching 79. Chance of thunderstorms tonight. Lows dip down to about 62. Cloudy skies expected. Slight chance for storms tomorrow. Daytime highs approaching 69. Cloudy skies expected. Daytime highs approaching 62. Wednesday, under mainly clear skies. 64 Thursday. Right now, it's 57 degrees. I'm staff meteorologist Paul Trombley.

0: Time's a ticking. It's Justin Moore on The Big Show. 6:50 on this Monday morning. Today, May 18th. Rob Spangler hanging with you. Glad to be in. Last night, we hosted our ACM Awards party over at Seven Hills on the Course. Big shout out to Seven Hills on the Course. They did a great job taking care of us. Delicious food and beverage. And we watched the awards on the big screen. It did appear that Shania Twain was having some vocal problems, unfortunately. Kind of bummed about that. I mean, she gutted it out, but there were just times when you could tell almost her voice, she was losing her voice a little bit, which I wanted to see her perform, but after that, I wonder if they didn't maybe scratch the performance. That being said, a big night for Ella Langley. She won in literally every category she was in. And Cody Johnson, also a big winner. He was Entertainer of the Year and also Male Artist of the Year. Ella won Female Artist of the Year. Couple surprises. Red Clay Strays, they won Group of the Year. And, yeah, I mean, those were the big ones. And then Album of the Year, maybe a little bit of a surprise. I like Parker McCollum. But, yeah, he won for his album, which was self-titled, Parker McCollum, for Album of the Year. So pretty stiff competition in that one. Congratulations. But big night. Let us know what you thought of the award show on our social media. We've shared the list of all the winners from last night. 6:51 the time. Coming up, top of the hour, 7 a.m. local news. On the way next, Dan and Shay's powerful song. They performed this one on the ACMs last night. Called Say So. We're going to play it next on WGLR.
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3: ABC News, I'm Sherry Preston. Talks are resuming this morning in a strike that's stopping the busiest commuter rail system in its tracks. About 250,000 people usually use the Long Island Railroad to get to work. This is the first morning rush of the strike, and ABC's Krista McNally's on Long Island, where buses are available, but for essential workers only.
4: We're seeing at least 12 buses at this point. There is not a long line to get on the buses. Early this morning, it seemed that there was a big rush of the essential workers trying to get in ahead of everyone else. Since then, many of these buses have been here, you know, waiting to load up, waiting to get those riders and roll on out, making their way west from here at Ronkonkoma.
3: Four people are hurt after a random shooting spree in Austin, Texas. Three people now under arrest, the youngest only 15 years old. President Trump warning, quote, there won't be anything left of Iran if its leaders don't move quickly to agree to a peace deal. This is ABC News.
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6: Good morning. The Mississippi River level is steady. It's 8.6 feet at Prairie du Chien, 7.4 at Guttenberg, 8.7 at Cassville, and 9.2 at Dubuque. With news, I'm Courtney Chaffee. The Wisconsin Department of Agriculture, Trade, and Consumer Protection has selected a new Alice in Dairyland. Anastasia Pohl of Port Washington has been selected as Wisconsin's 79th Alice in Dairyland. Pohl earned 3 bachelor's degrees in animal science, agricultural leadership, and agricultural science, with 2 minors in agricultural business and communication studies. Pohl was announced as the 79th Alice in Dairyland finals hosted by Marathon County. She will begin her term as the 79th Alice in Dairyland on July 6th. She succeeds the 78th Alice in Dairyland, Sarah Hagenow of Poinette, who will continue her current term until the transition in July. Friday afternoon, the Iowa County Communications Center received a report of a 2-vehicle crash on Highway 14 near the intersection of Hayward Crossing Road in Arena. The Arena Fire Department, Arena EMS, Spring Green EMS, and Iowa County Sheriff's deputies responded to the location. No injuries were reported. Subsequent to an investigation, the operator of one of the involved vehicles, 20-year-old Cameron Judd, was arrested on criminal charges of possession of THC, possession of drug paraphernalia, and resisting or obstructing an officer. Judd was also ordered to be detained by the Wisconsin Department of Corrections as he was found to be on active probation supervision. Judd was transported to the Iowa County Jail, where he was booked on the charges. Early Friday evening, the Iowa County Communications Center received a report of an ongoing domestic disturbance at a residence in the 700 block of Ridge Street in Mineral Point. Iowa County Sheriff's deputies and Mineral Point police officers responded to the location. Subsequent to an investigation, 23-year-old Nathan Siegebrecht was arrested on criminal charges of domestic disorderly conduct, misdemeanor bail jumping, and knowingly violating a domestic abuse injunction. Siegebrecht was transported to the Iowa County Jail, where he was booked on the charges. Just before 8 p.m. on Friday evening, the Iowa County Communications Center received a report of a female subject found unconscious outside a business in the 400 block of East Main Street in Avoca. Avoca EMS and Iowa County Sheriff's deputies responded to the location. After being evaluated and released by EMS personnel, an investigation was conducted and the female subject, 41-year-old Dana Waslowski, was arrested on a criminal charge of operating while under the influence, second offense. Waslowski was transported to the Iowa County Jail and booked on the charges. Authorities said a motorcyclist was injured in a Delaware County, Iowa crash. 68-year-old Michael Wieland of Elburnett was transported by ambulance to Mercywind Dubuque Medical Center for treatment of his injuries. According to Iowa State Patrol, Wieland was operating a motorcycle south on 332nd Avenue in rural Dyersville at 6:34 p.m. Friday when his motorcycle left the roadway and struck a group of trees. Officials have announced a habitat rehabilitation and enhancement program for the McMillan Island Complex on the Mississippi River near Guttenberg. The U.S. Army Corps of Engineers awarded a $5.5 million contract to Newt Marine Service on May 14th for the third stage of the project in Lower Pool 10. The project work includes island creation, shoreline protection, main channel dredging, and overwintering backwater dredging. Construction is anticipated to begin in summer 2026 and be completed in late 2027. The project is part of the Upper Mississippi River Restoration Program. The release states that many of the natural islands bordering the navigation channel and extending into the backwaters have eroded and are disappearing. The loss of these islands, their associated wetlands, and aquatic vegetation negatively impact many species of fish and wildlife. Joe Davies Conservation Foundation has announced its next president and CEO. Nathan Aberg will assume the role June 22nd, succeeding Executive Director Steve Barg, who is retiring after 13 years, according to a press release. The release states that Aberg has worked in conservation for more than 25 years and has led education, fundraising, communications, advocacy, land stewardship, and program implementation for four nonprofits. Joe Davies Conservation Foundation plans a pair of fundraising and open house events in the coming weeks for the public to meet Aberg and bid farewell to Barg. That's the latest local and regional news. Your complete tri-state weatherology forecast is coming up shortly. I'm Courtney Chaffee on 97.7 Country WGLR.
0: 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A customer told me something recently that stuck with me. She said she loves coming into the shop because she can walk in by herself and never feel alone. 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That's about community, about places where you can just be and belong. So this week, pay attention to where that feeling shows up. And if you're looking for a place like that, come see us at Pages and Parcels inside the Hub in downtown Potosi.
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6: In area obituaries, 90-year-old Wilma Jean Langmeyer of Potosi passed away May 15th. A mass of Christian burial will be held at 11:30 a.m. on Tuesday at St. Andrew Catholic Church in Tennyson. Burial will be held at St. Andrew Cemetery in Tennyson. Family and friends may gather on Tuesday from 9 a.m. until the time of the service at the church. Kramer Grau Funeral Homes and Crematory in Potosi is serving the family of 90-year-old Wilma Jean Langmeyer of Potosi. 97-year-old Robert Lee Funk of Cuba City passed away May 12th. Funeral services will be held on Wednesday at 11 a.m. at Kramer Grau Funeral Homes and Crematory in Lancaster. Burial with military honors accorded by the Richard Burns American Legion, William Pollock VFW, and the DAV Chapter 40 will be in Hillside Cemetery in Lancaster. Family and friends may visit on Tuesday from 4 until 7 p.m. at the funeral home, and on Wednesday from 10 a.m. until the time of the services. For 97-year-old Robert Lee Funk of Cuba City. 75-year-old Lucinda Cindy Ann Carl of Stitzer passed away May 15th. A visitation for family and friends will be held from 3 to 7 p.m. on Wednesday at the Larson Family Funeral Home in Fenimore. A celebration of life will be held at a later date. For 75-year-old Lucinda Cindy Ann Carl of Stitzer. That's the obituary report. For full-length obituaries, visit our website at WGLR.com.
8: Air. The Cleveland Cavaliers have advanced to the Eastern Conference Finals for the first time since 2018, rolling to a 125-94 win over top-seeded Detroit. I'm Bill Scott with sports. Cavs advance to take on the Knicks in Game 1 of the Eastern Conference Finals tomorrow night. Second round of the NHL Stanley Cup Finals ends tonight with Montreal at Buffalo, the winner advancing to the Eastern Conference Finals against Carolina.
10: Yelich, right center. It is back. It is gone, and we're tied. Welcome back to the captain. Second home run of the year for Christian Yelich, and it was gone by plenty.
8: Christian Yelich returned to the Brewers lineup, clubbed a game-tying solo homer in the fifth, courtesy of Brewers TV. Garrett Mitchell also homered, but the Brewers dropped the series finale 5-4 at Target Field. Aaron Rye celebrating his first major win, capturing the PGA Championship in Pennsylvania. He finished three shots in front of John Rahm and Alex Smalley. Bill Scott, Wisconsin Radio Network.
11: IHSA softball playoffs begin today. Regional quarterfinals, South Beloit at River Ridge Scales Mound. The winner will play Orangeville at South Beloit on Tuesday. And West Carroll is at Polo. The winner will play Morrison at Sterling Newman on Tuesday. Regional semifinals on Tuesday, Warren Stockton against Galena at South Beloit and Duran against East Dubuque at Dakota. The WIAA regional quarterfinals start on Thursday. Major League Baseball, Twins over the Brewers 5-4. 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White Sox over the Cubs 9-8. Kansas City over the Cardinals 2-0. I'm Steve Prestigar.
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17: Here's your WGLR Tri-State Forecast. Daytime highs approaching 79 today under overcast skies with a chance of thunderstorms. Cloudy skies expected again tonight. Chance of thunderstorms. Lows level off around 62. Overcast skies tomorrow. Chance of thunderstorms. High temperatures reach up to 69. High of 62 Wednesday under mainly clear skies. 64 Thursday. Right now, it's 62 degrees. I'm Staff Meteorologist Paul Trombley.
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1: Parmalee Cowgirl on 97.7 Country. We have cloudy skies. We had some light sprinkles earlier this morning. Does look like another batch of showers will be moving through, maybe beginning next hour. So we'll keep our eye on that. Although, looking at radar, I do see some stuff between Fenimore and Boscobel right now. And just to the west of that, out into Iowa. So, yeah, a few more showers should pass through. Then it looks like it's going to dry out and just be overcast the rest of the day. But warm, we're going to be near 80. So, summer-like day today. Well, over the weekend, it was warm at Lambeau Field, home of the Green Bay Packers, but also home to Luke Combs. And he brought up some Packers players. On Friday night, he brought up the Packers' offensive line, including Zach Tom, Aaron Banks, Anthony Belton, Sean Ryan, and Jordan Morgan, plus A.J. Dillon, running back, of course, came up as well. And A.J. Dillon was the only guy that was around the size of Luke Combs. Everybody else made Luke look like a real little guy. Funny how them offensive linemen make you look tiny. I mean, Luke Combs, not a tiny guy, but he looked kind of small. Anyway, talked to some folks who were at the show, said it was pretty amazing. I can imagine. What a cool venue, Lambeau Field. 720, good news now. I need some good news. The Glen Haven Volunteer Fire Department's 69th annual Fish Fry is this Sunday from noon to 6 p.m. Cost is $12 per meal, all you can eat. They'll have fried filet catfish served with potato salad, coleslaw, pickles, cheese curds, and a dinner roll. All proceeds benefit the Glen Haven Volunteer Fire.
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0: Alexandra Kay, that is Straight for the Heart on 97.7 Country. It's a big show, Monday, May 18th. Rob Spangler with you. It is cloudy. Does appear as though there's a few showers out there on radar in our tri-state area. So nothing real heavy. Actually, the stuff up near Boscobel, there's still a little bit up there. Almost looks like it's dissipating, though. So we'll keep our eye on it. Could get a little wet. It eventually is supposed to just be overcast, but warm today. We're expecting a high near 80. So already 66 as we wake up this morning. It's 7:30, time for 7:30 headlines at the bottom of the hour. Those are brought to you by Claire Bank on 97.7 Cat.
1: Now this news update on Wisconsin Radio Network. I'm Ted Aylin. A bipartisan deal to spend $1.8 billion of Wisconsin's budget surplus fell apart just days after it was unveiled by Governor Tony Evers and Republican legislative leaders. UW La Crosse political science professor Anthony Chergosky says the collapse could become a key talking point ahead of November's elections. Another Wisconsin community rejects a deal to buy automated license plate readers. McFarland Village officials announced Friday the village rejected a proposal from Flock Safety to install cameras, saying that some residents expressed privacy concerns over a third party gathering so much data on drivers. And the beer that made Milwaukee famous is getting one last batch. Pabst Brewing is closing its production line of Schlitz beer after 177 years, but Wisconsin Brewing Company in Verona will be running out one more batch of the beer based on the 1948 version of the beer's recipe. It'll go on sale May 23rd.
2: The Cleveland Cavaliers have advanced to the Eastern Conference Finals for the first time since 2018, rolling to a 125-94 win over top-seeded Detroit. I'm Bill Scott with sports. Cavs advance to take on the Knicks in Game 1 of the Eastern Conference Finals tomorrow night. Second round of the NHL Stanley Cup Finals ends tonight with Montreal at Buffalo, the winner advancing to the Eastern Conference Finals against Carolina.
3: Yelich, right center. It is back. It is gone, and we're tied. Welcome back to the captain. Second home run of the year for Christian Yelich, and it was gone by plenty.
2: Christian Yelich returned to the Brewers lineup, clubbed a game-tying solo homer in the fifth, courtesy of Brewers TV. Garrett Mitchell also homered, but the Brewers dropped the series finale 5-4 at Target Field. Aaron Rye celebrating his first major win, capturing the PGA Championship in Pennsylvania. He finished three shots in front of John Rahm and Alex Smalley. Bill Scott, Wisconsin Radio Network.
4: IHSA softball playoffs begin today. Regional quarterfinals, South Beloit at River Ridge Scales Mound. The winner will play Orangeville at South Beloit on Tuesday. And West Carroll is at Polo. The winner will play Morrison at Sterling Newman on Tuesday. Regional semifinals on Tuesday, Warren Stockton against Galena at South Beloit and Duran against East Dubuque at Dakota. The WIAA regional quarterfinals start on Thursday. 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Kansas City over the Cardinals 2-0. I'm Steve Prestigard.
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10: Here's your WGLR Tri-State Forecast. Daytime highs approaching 79 today under overcast skies with a chance of thunderstorms. Cloudy skies expected again tonight. Chance of thunderstorms. Lows level off around 62. Overcast skies tomorrow. Chance of

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It's Chase Matthew with Holding It Down, his new one on 97.7 Country. Coming up, we have birthdays and anniversaries. Next hour, I'll be playing the Meet and Eat Touch Tones.

0: Jordan Davis. Turn This Truck Around, his newest on 97.7 Country's Big Show. It's a Monday, May 18th. I'm Rob Spangler. Thank you for tuning in. 66 at the studios. We'll get to your birthdays and anniversaries in a moment. We were talking earlier this hour about Luke Combs' big concert up at Lambeau Field, but Morgan Wallen, he's got his own stadium show going on as well. Now, he was down in Florida over the weekend, Gainesville, of course, the Swamp, as they like to call it, University of Florida. And his special walkout guest, you know, maybe like the most famous Florida Gator of all time, Tim Tebow. That's right. Now, Tebow did the Gator chomp with his arms, you know. Tried to get Morgan Wallen to do it. That was not going to happen. That's, you know, Morgan is a Tennessee Volunteer fan. So, yeah, he wasn't doing the Gator chop. That wouldn't happen. It's 7:48 on the Big Show.
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0: Ice. It's time for birthdays and anniversaries. Today is a Monday, May 18th. Let's say happy birthday to these fine folks. Happy birthday to Ireland Mae Walsh. Also, Michelle Raich, Andrea Simmons, Alexis Straka, Dan Wackershauser having a birthday today. See if we have any other birthdays or anniversaries. Looks like that is it. Those are your birthdays and anniversaries. Let's get back into the Tri-State's best variety of country with a throwback from the great Randy Travis. One of his all-time greats, Deeper Than the Holler. 8 o'clock report is coming up next on a Big Show Monday. 97.7 Country, good morning.

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5: ABC News, I'm Sherry Preston. The president warning Iran, time is running out to reach a peace deal. In a Weekend Post, the president says Iran's leaders, quote, better get moving fast or there won't be anything left. That helping to push oil prices up this morning, with Brent crude at one point topping $110 a barrel. An investigation is now underway after two Navy fighter jets collided during an air show in Idaho over the weekend. ABC's Hannah Batah.
6: The two modified F-18s were performing an aerial demonstration when they appeared to touch and get tangled together. The jets hanging in the air for a few moments before the crew ejects, their parachutes opening, before the planes plunge to the ground, exploding on impact. The base was briefly locked down, but no one on the ground was injured.
5: No rushing at all this morning for hundreds of thousands of commuters who would normally be using the busiest rail system in the country. A strike stopping the Long Island Railroad completely. Negotiations underway now. This is ABC News.
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8: Good morning. The Mississippi River level is steady. It's 8.6 feet at Prairie du Chien, 7.4 at Guttenberg, 8.7 at Cassville, and 9.2 at Dubuque. With news, I'm Courtney Chaffee. The Wisconsin Department of Agriculture, Trade, and Consumer Protection has selected a new Alice in Dairyland. Anastasia Pohl of Port Washington has been selected as Wisconsin's 79th Alice in Dairyland. Pohl earned 3 bachelor's degrees in animal science, agricultural leadership, and agricultural science, with 2 minors in agricultural business and communication studies. Pohl was announced as the 79th Alice in Dairyland finals hosted by Marathon County. She will begin her term as the 79th Alice in Dairyland on July 6th. She succeeds the 78th Alice in Dairyland, Sarah Hagenow of Poinette, who will continue her current term until the transition in July. Friday afternoon, the Iowa County Communications Center received a report of a 2-vehicle crash on Highway 14 near the intersection of Hayward Crossing Road in Arena. The Arena Fire Department, Arena EMS, Spring Green EMS, and Iowa County Sheriff's deputies responded to the location. No injuries were reported. Subsequent to an investigation, the operator of one of the involved vehicles, 20-year-old Cameron Judd, was arrested on criminal charges of possession of THC, possession of drug paraphernalia, and resisting or obstructing an officer. Judd was also ordered to be detained by the Wisconsin Department of Corrections as he was found to be on active probation supervision. Judd was transported to the Iowa County Jail, where he was booked on the charges. Early Friday evening, the Iowa County Communications Center received a report of an ongoing domestic disturbance at a residence in the 700 block of Ridge Street in Mineral Point. Iowa County Sheriff's deputies and Mineral Point police officers responded to the location. Subsequent to an investigation, 23-year-old Nathan Siegebrick was arrested on criminal charges of domestic disorderly conduct, misdemeanor bail jumping, and knowingly violating a domestic abuse injunction. Siegebrick was transported to the Iowa County Jail, where he was booked on the charges. Just before 8 p.m. on Friday evening, the Iowa County Communications Center received a report of a female subject found unconscious outside a business in the 400 block of East Main Street in Avoca. Avoca EMS and Iowa County Sheriff's deputies responded to the location. After being evaluated and released by EMS personnel, an investigation was conducted and the female subject, 41-year-old Dana Waslowski, was arrested on a criminal charge of operating while under the influence, second offense. Waslowski was transported to the Iowa County Jail and booked on the charges. Authorities said a motorcyclist was injured in a Delaware County, Iowa crash. 68-year-old Michael Wieland of Elburnett was transported by ambulance to Mercy One Dubuque Medical Center for treatment of his injuries. According to Iowa State Patrol, Whelan was operating motorcycle south on 332nd Avenue in rural Dyersville at 6:34 p.m. Friday when his motorcycle left the roadway and struck a group of trees. Officials have announced a habitat rehabilitation and enhancement program for the McMillan Island Complex on the Mississippi River near Guttenberg. The U.S. Army Corps of Engineers awarded a $5.5 million contract to Newt Marine Service on May 14th for the third stage of the project in Lower Pool 10. The project work includes island creation, shoreline protection, main channel dredging, and overwintering backwater dredging. Construction is anticipated to begin in summer 2026 and be completed in late 2027. The project is part of the Upper Mississippi River Restoration Program. The release states that many of the natural islands bordering the navigation channel and extending into the backwaters have eroded and are disappearing. The loss of these islands, their associated wetlands, and aquatic vegetation negatively impact many species of fish and wildlife. Joe Davies Conservation Foundation has announced its next president and CEO. Nathan Aberg will assume the role June 22nd, succeeding Executive Director Steve Barg, who is retiring after 13 years, according to a press release. The release states that Aberg has worked in conservation for more than 25 years and has led education, fundraising, communications, advocacy, land stewardship, and program implementation for four nonprofits. Joe Davies Conservation Foundation plans a pair of fundraising and open house events in the coming weeks for the public to meet Aberg and bid farewell to Barg. That's the latest local and regional news. Your complete tri-state weatherology forecast is coming up shortly. I'm Courtney Chaffee on 97.7 Country WGLR.
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8: Here in area obituaries, 90-year-old Wilma Jean Langmeyer of Potosi passed away May 15th. A mass of Christian burial will be held at 11:30 a.m. on Tuesday at St. Andrew Catholic Church in Tennyson. Burial will be held at St. Andrew Cemetery in Tennyson. Family and friends may gather on Tuesday from 9 a.m. until the time of the service at the church. Kramer Grau Funeral Homes and Crematory in Potosi is serving the family of 90-year-old Wilma Jean Langmeyer of Potosi. 97-year-old Robert Lee Funk of Cuba City passed away May 12th. Funeral services will be held on Wednesday at 11 a.m. at Kramer Grau Funeral Homes and Crematory in Lancaster. Burial with military honors accorded by the Richard Burns American Legion, William Pollock VFW, and the DAV Chapter 40 will be in Hillside Cemetery in Lancaster. Family and friends may visit on Tuesday from 4 until 7 p.m. at the funeral home, and on Wednesday from 10 a.m. until the time of the services. For 97-year-old Robert Lee Funk of Cuba City. 75-year-old Lucinda Cindy Ann Carl of Stitzer passed away May 15th. A visitation for family and friends will be held from 3 to 7 p.m. on Wednesday at the Larson Family Funeral Home in Fenimore. A celebration of life will be held at a later date. For 75-year-old Lucinda Cindy Ann Carl of Stitzer. That's the obituary report. For full-length obituaries, visit our website at WGLR.com.
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10: The Cleveland Cavaliers have advanced to the Eastern Conference Finals for the first time since 2018, rolling to a 125-94 win over top-seeded Detroit. I'm Bill Scott with sports. Cavs advance to take on the Knicks in Game 1 of the Eastern Conference Finals tomorrow night. Second round of the NHL Stanley Cup Finals ends tonight with Montreal at Buffalo, the winner advancing to the Eastern Conference Finals against Carolina.
11: Yelich, right center. It is back. It is gone, and we're tied. Welcome back to the captain. Second home run of the year for Christian Yelich, and it was gone by plenty.
10: Christian Yelich returned to the Brewers lineup, clubbed a game-tying solo homer in the fifth, courtesy of Brewers TV. Garrett Mitchell also homered, but the Brewers dropped the series finale 5-4 at Target Field. Aaron Rye celebrating his first major win, capturing the PGA Championship in Pennsylvania. He finished three shots in front of Jon Rahm and Alex Smalley. Bill Scott, Wisconsin Radio Network.
12: IHSA softball playoffs begin today. Regional quarterfinals, South Beloit at River Ridge Scales Mound. The winner will play Orangeville at South Beloit on Tuesday. And West Carroll is at Polo. The winner will play Morrison at Sterling Newman on Tuesday. Regional semifinals on Tuesday, Warren Stockton against Galena at South Beloit and Duran against East Dubuque at Dakota. The WIAA regional quarterfinals start on Thursday. Major League Baseball, Twins over the Brewers 5-4. Brewers and the Cubs from Wrigley at 6:05 on ESPN Radio AM 1590 WPVL. White Sox over the Cubs 9-8. Kansas City over the Cardinals 2-0. I'm Steve Prestigar.
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14: Here's your WGLR Tri-State Forecast. Slight chance of thunderstorms today. Otherwise, cloudy skies expected. Daytime highs approaching 79. Overcast skies again tonight. Chance of thunderstorms. Lows dip down to about 62. Overcast skies tomorrow. Chance of thunderstorms. Highs around 69. Dry with temps below average Wednesday and Thursday and highs in the low 60s. Currently 64. I'm staff meteorologist Paul Trombley.

0: Luke Combs, sleepless in a hotel room outside of Lambeau Field this weekend. That is his latest on The Big Show. 8:16 the time. I promised this hour we would play the VIP meet and eat touchstones, and we will. So be listening. It's coming up soon. When you hear those, be caller 7, toll free on the studio line, 877-945-7977. Your chance to win VIP passes to our next Steve's Pizza Meet and Eat. It is Thursday night, June 18th, starring Lexi Stevenson, who starred on the long-time-running soap opera Young and the Restless. That's right, she played Maddie for a couple years on that show. And now, in Nashville, making country music. Good stuff. Your chance to win VIP passes to that this hour in just a
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0: It's the latest from Morgan Wallen and Don't We on 97.7 Country. Headlines are coming up next. Also, the funny story later this hour. And we'll check your tri-state weatherology forecast in a moment. It does look like, still a little bit of lingering shower activity in our tri-state area, but most of that will be clearing off and then just overcast for the rest of the day. And then overnight tonight, maybe some showers redeveloping. So we'll have full tri-state weatherology forecast details in a moment. Time for headlines, though. But before we get to those, time to make somebody a winner. Let's play the VIP Meet and Eat Touchtones. 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We're going to hook you up with VIP passes to our next Steve's Pizza Meet and Eat. It stars Lexi Stevenson Thursday night, June 18th. Good luck.
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2: Now this news update on Wisconsin Radio Network, I'm Ted Ahlen. Wisconsin launches a plan to eliminate viral hepatitis, a statewide effort by the Wisconsin Department of Health Services to eliminate hepatitis A, B, and C by 2030. Will expand testing, vaccinations, and treatment, especially for those most at risk. About 47,000 Wisconsinites are living with chronic hepatitis C. Discussion over a proposed data center in Wisconsin Rapids has slowed after city officials and developers agreed to postpone permit talks back in mid-April. Mayor Matt Zacher says residents can expect multiple public hearings and some sessions without developers so the city can focus on its own review process. And ATV and UTV riders need to get certified before hitting the trails. Anyone 12 or older born after January 1, 1988 must complete a Wisconsin Department of Natural Resources approved safety course and carry proof while riding on public trails and some private lands. More info can be found on the DNR's website.
3: The Cleveland Cavaliers have advanced to the Eastern Conference Finals for the first time since 2018, rolling to a 125-94 win over top-seeded Detroit. I'm Bill Scott with Sports. Cavs advance to take on the Knicks in Game 1 of the Eastern Conference Finals tomorrow night. Second round of the NHL Stanley Cup Finals ends tonight with Montreal at Buffalo, the winner advancing to the Eastern Conference Finals against Carolina.
4: Yelich, right center. It is back. It is gone, and we're tied. Welcome back to the captain. Second home run of the year for Christian Yelich, and it was gone by plenty.
3: Christian Yelich returned to the Brewers lineup, clubbed a game-tying solo homer in the fifth, courtesy of Brewers TV. Garrett Mitchell also homered, but the Brewers dropped the series finale 5-4 at Target Field. Aaron Rye celebrated.
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4: Back! It is gone and we're tied. Welcome back to the captain. Second home run of the year for Christian Yelich, and it was gone by plenty.
3: Christian Yelich returned to the Brewers lineup, clubbed a game-tying solo homer in the fifth, courtesy of Brewers TV. Garrett Mitchell also homered, but the Brewers dropped the series finale 5-4 at Target Field. Aaron Rye celebrating his first major win, capturing the PGA Championship in Pennsylvania. He finished three shots in front of John Rahm and Alex Smalley. Bill Scott,

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1: Finals South Beloit at River Ridge Scales Mound. The winner will play Orangeville at South Beloit on Tuesday, and West Carroll is at Polo. The winner will play Morrison at Sterling Newman on Tuesday. Regional semifinals on Tuesday, Warren Stockton against Galena at South Beloit and Duran against East Dubuque at Dakota. The WIAA regional quarterfinals start on Thursday. 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White Sox over the Cubs 9-8, Kansas City over the Cardinals 2-0. I'm Steve Prestigar.
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2: Here's your WGLR Tri-State Forecast. Slight chance of thunderstorms today. Otherwise, cloudy skies expected. Daytime highs approaching 79. Overcast skies again tonight. Chance of thunderstorms. Lows dip down to about 62. Overcast skies tomorrow. Chance of thunderstorms. Highs around 69. Dry with temps below average Wednesday and Thursday and highs in the low 60s. Currently 64. I'm staff meteorologist Paul Trombley.
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0: Eric Church, Drink in My Hand on 97.7 Country. It's a Monday morning, so yeah, I mean, that's pretty much mandatory. The drink, though, you know, not alcoholic. I mean, we're talking caffeinated. Yeah, caffeinated drink. It is 8:50 on the Big Show. Iced coffee for me. 70 is our temperature. We're shooting for a high in the upper 70s today. Mostly overcast throughout the day. So we're not going to see much sun, according to our forecast, but at least mild and, you know, summer-like, I would say. Full Tri-State Weatherology forecast details, top of the hour. It's time, though, for our funny story, and we're going to go to Canada, actually. Alberta, Canada. This story involves a, how do I say this? But let me let the song explain what's happening up there. Oh, there's a fox on the run? Yeah. There is. The Royal Canadian Mounted Police. Not Dudley Do-Right. Although I do picture them on a moose. I know they don't ride moose, but it would be kind of cool. Anyway, the Royal Canadian Mounted Police said officers have tracked down an unusual thief Monday. Swiper, no swiping. That might give you a clue. That's right. It was a fox. Officers in Alberta caught a photo of a fox with at least five stolen hot dogs in its mouth. Is he headed to the ball game? A little pregame tailgate for the fox? The agency described the sly suspect as, quote, red-haired, short in stature, wearing a thick coat. Been a little warm for a thick coat there, fox buddy. When found, officers said the suspect was trying to conceal evidence. A.K.A. he was eating the hot dogs. A photo suggested the fox was unable to stay tight-lipped with the dogs in its mouth. Very good. The RCMP said the victims declined to press charges after being, quote, outfoxed. Just don't let them near the hen house. By the way, the fox now plans to take on Joey Jaws Chestnut in the Nathan's Famous hot dog eating competition. You know, Joey really wipes the floor with every human. Why not have an animal in it? I mean, make it tough. Fox is still on the run. 8:53 on the Big Show. Have a good one.
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2: Here's your WTLR Tri-State forecast. Slight chance of thunderstorms today. Otherwise, cloudy skies expected. Daytime highs approaching 79. Overcast skies again tonight. Chance of thunderstorms. Lows dip down to about 62. Overcast skies tomorrow. Chance of thunderstorms. Highs around 69. Dry with temps below average Wednesday and Thursday, and highs in the low 60s. Currently 64. I'm staff meteorologist Paul Trombley.

0: Joe D. Messina. Great song from her, Some Bridges, on 97.7 Country. We play the newest country first, guaranteed. Well, Billy Currington is coming soon to Five Flags Center in Dubuque. It is Friday night, May 29th, a week from this Friday. And you still have a chance to win tickets to see him. Not just any tickets. We're talking up front tickets. But you have to tell us the craziest thing you would do to win those tickets up close to see Billy Currington. Now, it has to be something you'd be willing to do in front of a camera or with a family member watching. As long as it's legal, it qualifies. And if you're too scared, too chicken, to do something crazy, we'll still let you enter to win. Just sign up now. It's on the contest page at WGLR.com. 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
2: Here's your WGLR Tri-State Forecast. Slight chance of thunderstorms today. Otherwise, cloudy skies expected. Daytime highs approaching 79. Overcast skies again tonight. Chance of thunderstorms. Lows dip down to about 62. Overcast skies tomorrow. Chance of thunderstorms. Highs around 69. Dry with temps below average Wednesday and Thursday, and highs in the low 60s. Right now, it's 65 degrees. I'm staff meteorologist Paul Trombley

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I'm Marty Raven of the group Shenandoah, and you're listening to The Big Show with Rob Spangler on 97.7 Country and WGLR.com.

0: It's Garth, and that is much too young to feel this damn old on 97.7 Country. Last night, we gave away tickets to see Garth at Summerfest in Milwaukee. Our grand prize winner last night at our ACM Awards party is going to that show, and big congratulations. Thanks to everybody who came out. It was a fun night watching the ACMs on the big screen at Seven Hills on the course. We'll check the tri-state weatherology forecast details next. Going to be a warm one today, but mostly overcast. So not a lot of sunshine, sadly, but very mild. Also, our parting shot is on the way. This one has to do with turkeys. And we're not talking real turkeys. We're talking fake turkeys. Details on the way on a Big Show Monday. 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The Southwest Tech Agriculture Rain Gauge Report. 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
1: Right now, it's 65 degrees. I'm Staff Meteorologist Paul Trombley.
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1: Lexi Stevenson is her name. Beautiful, talented television star. She was on Young and the Restless, also has done some movies as well. She lived in L.A. and now in Nashville pursuing her country music career, which I think is very bright. Really talented young gal. Of course, that is her new single, Good Time Gone. And tomorrow morning, we'll have another chance for you to win VIP passes to see her at our next Steve's Pizza Meet and Eat Thursday night, June 18th. Time for the parting shot. We take you to Madison, Wisconsin, home of Bucky Badger, and of course, UW-Madison. But a different animal was appearing on UW's Bascom Hill over the weekend. Decoy turkeys. That's right. Fake turkeys were popped up all over the place. In fact, there were 50 of them. And you may ask yourself why. Well, to celebrate the 50th anniversary of the reintroduction of wild turkeys to Wisconsin. Yeah, bet you didn't know turkeys were just about wiped out nearly 50 years ago, and the National Wild Turkey Federation planted 50 decoy turkeys at the base of Bascom Hill on UW-Madison campus to celebrate their reintroduction. Taylor Flynn, regional director for Wisconsin's NWTF, called it one of the country's most successful reintroduction programs. 50 years ago, the wild turkey disappeared from Wisconsin because of overhunting. Organizers said to help bring the population back, the State Department of Natural Resources trapped 8 ruffed grouse and sent them to Missouri in exchange for 29 wild turkeys. So we traded some grouse for turkeys. The birds were released in La Crosse and are now found throughout much of the state. In addition to hosting the event, the NWTF works to preserve habitats across the country. So, very good. It's good to have the turkeys back. Love me some turkey. Yeah, and the wild ones, too. That's our parting shot. You take care. Have a great rest of your Monday.
2: Fertilizer prices have farmers focused on efficiency. I'm Larry Lee with Agribusiness News on Brownfield. 100 years ago, our founders had a vision that transformed the future of agriculture, and we've been innovating ever since. See how it all started at pioneer.com/100. First, Wisconsin's next Allison Dairyland is Anastasia Poole. Poole grew up near Port Washington and was attracted to agriculture at a very young age by visiting her grandparents' farm, which led to more.
3: I joined 4-H projects such as horse and pony, beef, and beekeeping, and that just continued to drive the passion that I have inside of me, which led me to pursue a career in agriculture and attend school at South Dakota State University.
2: She tells Brownfield that prepared her for the hectic pace of being Allison Dairyland.
3: I would say that the bizarre schedule and long days did match my college schedule quite a bit, but just knowing that I get to continue to do that and that there are people who I can talk to on the phone during those drives and enjoy it all, just take it in, I'm really looking forward to it.
2: Poole will be working with current Allison Dairyland Sarah Hagenow before beginning her term in July. An agronomist with AgriLiquid says more farmers are exploring ways to increase their fertilizer efficiency. Reed Abbott says ever-increasing input costs have producers focused on getting the most out of their fertilizer budget.
4: What comes with some of those applications is timing, and so we've got to really kind of keep in mind when that plant is going to need those nutrients. The closer we can get that application of those nutrients to when that plant needs it, the better off it is.
2: Abbott says typical in-season fertilizer programs usually incorporate applications at planting, side dressed or late season, and some nutrients applied post-harvest. Consumers see E15 as a cheaper way to fill their tank, but an ethanol producer says the price of the pump could be even lower.
5: There is some space here to pass these savings back to the consumers, especially at a time where they need them.
2: Eric Hushett with Badger State Ethanol in Monroe, Wisconsin, tells Brownfield his company makes ethanol and they sell fuel at their Monroe and Platteville, Wisconsin retail sites.
5: Our E15 blend, unleaded 88, if you will, it's a 35-cent discount to E10. You know, so there is marketability to price this and get some attention and let's move the gallons.
2: Hushett says in the current market, the wholesale cost of ethanol, gasoline blending stock, and renewable identification number credits, it's fair to say E15 should be priced even lower than it is right now.
5: If we're selling it at a 35-cent discount, I bet you the guy next to us isn't going to be 5-cent discount. So right now, we still have limited infrastructure that can sell these higher blends. And what we need to do is we need to smash this ceiling wide open. And then we need to have everybody doing these. And competition is the thing that will fix this.
2: Hush, it says there's plenty of ethanol, but the blend stock might be the problem, especially when refiners typically shut down for some reason right about the time summer driving season kicks in. I'm Larry Lee, Brownfield.
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5: Good morning. The grain markets are seeing double-digit gains following the announcement from the Chinese government indicating they will buy at least $17 billion in U.S. farm products each year through 2028. If this business is realized, U.S. grain and oilseed stocks will tighten considerably. Now, the key caveat is verification. Traders will now want to see product-level details, USDA daily sales, vessel nominations, and actual shipments before fully pricing the commitment into the futures market. July corn up 19 and a quarter, 475. December up 14 and three quarters, 495 and three quarters. May 27 corn up 13 and a quarter at 516 and a quarter. July soybeans up 40 and three quarters at 1217 and three quarters. November up 34 and a quarter at 1205. Soybean meal July of $5.40 a ton, $3.39.70. July Chicago wheat of 23¼ cents, $6.59. Live cattle futures anywhere from 10 to 35 cents stronger. June 2:54.20, August 2:48.02. Feeder cattle anywhere from $1.55 to $1.60 in the red. August at $3.59.85, September $3.57.57. Lean hog futures anywhere from steady to 55 cents higher. June $99.30, July $103.72. The Class 3 milk futures on this Monday morning: May down a penny, $16.95. June down 11 cents, $16.91. July down 9, $17.54. And August off 2 cents, $18.17. I'm Bob Mittendorf on WGLR.
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6: Here's your WGLR Tri-State Forecast. Slight chance of thunderstorms today. Otherwise, cloudy skies expected. Daytime highs approaching 79. Thunderstorms likely tonight. Lows dip down to about 62. Cloudy skies expected. Chance of thunderstorms tomorrow. Daytime highs approaching 69. Overcast skies. Dry with temperatures a bit below average Wednesday and Thursday, and highs in the low 60s. Currently, it's 66 degrees. I'm staff meteorologist Paul Trombley.

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17: Here's your WGLR Tri-State Forecast. Slight chance of thunderstorms today. Otherwise, cloudy skies expected. Daytime highs approaching 79. Thunderstorms likely tonight. Lows dip down to about 62. Cloudy skies expected. Chance of thunderstorms tomorrow. Daytime highs approaching 69. Overcast skies. Dry with temperatures a bit below average Wednesday and Thursday, and highs in the low 60s. Currently, it's 66 degrees. I'm staff meteorologist Paul Trombley.

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4: Here's your WGLR Tri-State Forecast. Slight chance of thunderstorms today. Otherwise, cloudy skies expected. Daytime highs approaching 79. Thunderstorms likely tonight. Lows dip down to about 62. Cloudy skies expected. Chance of thunderstorms tomorrow. Daytime highs approaching 69. Overcast skies. Dry with temperatures a bit below average. Wednesday and Thursday, and highs in the low 60s. Currently, it's 66 degrees. I'm staff meteorologist Paul Trombley.

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1: 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Stein Seed Company is right there with them. Stein has yield. Soybeans are higher as more details emerge from the U.S.-China trade deal reached last week. July beans up 39 and a quarter at 12.16 and a quarter. August beans up 37 and a half at 12.14. Corn is higher on fund and technical buying. July corn's up 19 and a half at 4.75 and a quarter. September corn's up 18 and a quarter at 4.81 and a quarter. Live and feeder cattle are mixed, adjusting spreads. June live's up 45 at 254.35. August feeder is down $1.32 at 360.12. Hogs are mixed on spread trade. June lean hogs up 22 at 98.97. July lean hogs up 12 at 103.47. I'm Megan Grebner for Brownfield.
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6: Here's your WGLR Tri-State Forecast. Slight chance of thunderstorms today. Otherwise, cloudy skies expected. Daytime highs approaching 79. Thunderstorms likely tonight. Lows dip down to about 62. Cloudy skies expected. Chance of thunderstorms tomorrow. Daytime highs approaching 69. Overcast skies. Dry with temperatures a bit below average Wednesday and Thursday, and highs in the low 60s. Currently 68. I'm staff meteorologist Paul Trombley. 97.

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5: Here's your WGLR Tri-State Forecast. Slight chance of thunderstorms today. Otherwise, cloudy skies expected. Daytime highs approaching 79. Thunderstorms likely tonight. Lows dip down to about 62. Cloudy skies expected. Chance of thunderstorms tomorrow. Daytime highs approaching 69. Overcast skies. Dry with temperatures a bit below average Wednesday and Thursday, and highs in the low 60s. Currently 71. I'm staff meteorologist Paul Trombley

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2: ABC News, I'm Mike Dubusky. The Department of Justice has announced what it calls an anti-weaponization fund with the goal of paying out people who claim to have been victimized by the government. ABC's Catherine Falder says it comes after President Trump agreed to drop his lawsuit against the IRS.
3: They released an order from the acting attorney general, Todd Blanche, which would establish this fund, but they leave out some of the details that would have been in the settlement agreement. They reference a settlement agreement that they have. That agreement hasn't been posted yet, but according to our reporting, the settlement agreement would give Trump the power to fire members of a commission who would oversee the fund, and it would be shrouded in secrecy. The fund would not need to disclose how they're making decisions, who they are awarding the money to.
2: And a judge in New York has ruled that certain evidence in the Luigi Mangione case, including a gun magazine, cannot be used at trial. However, the suspected murder weapon can. This is ABC News.
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7: Good afternoon. The Mississippi River level is steady. It's 8.6 feet at Prairie du Chien, 7.4 at Guttenberg, 8.7 at Cassville, and 9.2 at Dubuque. With news, I'm Courtney Chaffee. Scattered severe storms are possible later this evening and early overnight, with damaging winds as the main threat from a line of storms moving from the southwest to the northeast. Stay tuned after the newscast for your complete tri-state weatherology forecast. What is a mesoscale convective vortex? Meteorologists with the National Weather Service in Milwaukee Sullivan say that is what moved through southern Wisconsin late Sunday morning. A mesoscale convective vortex is a compact storm-generated area of low pressure that can cause localized heavy rain and trigger severe weather. Madison and Middleton received a deluge of rain. Iowa County reportedly received 2 inches of rain in a 30-minute time frame. The National Weather Service also issued tornado warnings in portions of Dane and Greene counties. A funnel cloud had been spotted, but it doesn't appear to have made any ground contact. Friday afternoon, a Lafayette County deputy, Benton Fire, Benton First Response, and Hazel Green EMS responded to Buncombe Road in Benton Township for a one-vehicle accident. 50-year-old Michelle Ryan of Cuba City was traveling on Buncombe Road when she lost control of her vehicle, left the roadway, and struck a rock embankment, causing her vehicle to roll, landing on its wheels, and continuing down the road. Ryan was transported to the hospital for non-life-threatening injuries sustained in the crash. Early Friday evening, Lafayette County deputies responded to Highway 151 in Belmont Township for a traffic complaint. 32-year-old Nathan Niles of Madison was traveling on Highway 151 when he lost control of his vehicle, left the roadway, and struck a guardrail in the median. Niles was transported to the hospital for non-life-threatening injuries sustained in the crash. UW-Platteville Campus Police and Lafayette County Highway Department assisted. Niles was cited for operating without a valid license, open intoxicants, operating while intoxicated, and failure to maintain control. In addition, 85-year-old William Pelling of Mineral Point was cited for failure to yield or move over for emergency response. Wisconsin Republicans gathered for their convention over the weekend in the Wisconsin Dells. Party members unanimously endorsed 7th District Congressman Tom Tiffany as their candidate for governor. Tiffany rallied the crowd during his acceptance speech.
8: Do you want 4 more years of decline? Do you want a socialist that will abolish the police? Do you want higher taxes, more government, and less freedom? No, we don't.
7: Tiffany said he's prepared to take on what he called failed leadership in Madison. He's been endorsed by President Donald Trump. Tiffany's Democratic opponent in November will come from a wide field of candidates, none of whom have yet pulled ahead as a front runner. Current Governor Tony Evers declined to run for a third term. The beer that made Milwaukee famous is getting one last batch. Pabst Brewing is closing its production line of Schlitz beer after 177 years of production, but there's one more chance to get the famous brew. Wisconsin Brewing Company in Verona will be running out one more batch of the beer based on the 1948 version of the beer's recipe. Schlitz Brewing was famous for being the first brand to use brown bottles to help preserve the flavor of the beer. The final batch of the brew will go on sale at Wisconsin Brewing on May 23rd. Police said a Dubuque man struck an infant, fracturing the child's skull. 33-year-old Tyshawn Kossum of Dubuque was arrested early Friday evening on a warrant charging child endangerment with serious injury, neglect or abandonment of a dependent person, willful injury causing serious injury, and two counts of child endangerment. Court documents state that three children, ages 4, 2, and 1, were left in Kossum's care on January 7th in Dubuque. Later that day, an adult relative unsuccessfully attempted to fully wake the 1-year-old child. The child was driven to Southwest Health Center in Platteville, where the child was diagnosed with having a fractured skull with a brain bleed. The child was subsequently transferred to University of Iowa Healthcare Medical Center for treatment. Interviews conducted by investigators indicated that Kossum struck the 1-year-old while the infant was crying. The Wisconsin Department of Agriculture, Trade, and Consumer Protection has selected a new Alice in Dairyland. Anastasia Poole of Port Washington has been selected as Wisconsin's 79th Alice in Dairyland. Poole earned 3 bachelor's degrees in animal science, agricultural leadership, and agricultural science, with 2 minors in agricultural business and communication studies. Poole was announced at the 79th Alice in Dairyland Finals hosted by Marathon County. She will begin her term as the 79th Alice in Dairyland on July 6th. She succeeds the 78th Alice in Dairyland, Sarah Hagenow of Poinette, who will continue her current term until the transition in July. That's the latest local and regional news. Your complete tri-state weatherology forecast is coming up shortly. I'm Courtney Chaffee on 97.7 Country WGLR.
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7: In area obituaries, 90-year-old Wilma Jean Langmeyer of Potosi passed away May 15th. A mass of Christian burial will be held at 11:30 a.m. on Tuesday at St. Andrew Catholic Church in Tennyson. Burial will be held at St. Andrew Cemetery in Tennyson. Family and friends may gather on Tuesday from 9 a.m. until the time of the services at the church. Kramer Grau Funeral Homes and Crematory in Potosi is assisting the family of 90-year-old Wilma Jean Langmeyer of Potosi. 97-year-old Robert Lee Funk of Cuba City passed away May 12th. Funeral services will be held on Wednesday at 11 a.m. at Kramer Grau Funeral Homes and Crematory in Lancaster. Burial with military honors accorded by the Richard Burns American Legion, William Pollock VFW, and the DAV Chapter 40 will be in Hillside Cemetery in Lancaster. Family and friends may visit on Tuesday from 4 until 7 p.m. at the funeral home and on Wednesday from 10 a.m. until the time of the services. For 97-year-old Robert Lee Funk of Cuba City. 89-year-old Irene Graham of Platteville, formerly of Schulzburg, passed away May 16th. A funeral service will be held at 11 a.m. on Wednesday at the Haudenschild Funeral Home and Crematory in Cuba City. Burial will follow in the St. Joseph's Catholic Cemetery in Gratiot. Family and friends may call on Wednesday from 10 a.m. until the time of the service at the funeral home. The Haudenschild Funeral Home and Crematory in Cuba City is serving the family. In lieu of plants and flowers, an Irene A. Graham Memorial Fund has been established. For 89-year-old Irene Graham of Platteville, formerly of Schulzburg. 75-year-old Lucinda Cindy Ann Carl of Stitzer passed away May 15th. A visitation for family and friends will be held from 3 to 7 p.m. on Wednesday at the Larson Family Funeral Home in Fenimore. A celebration of life will be held at a later date. For 75-year-old Lucinda Cindy Ann Carl of Stitzer. 39-year-old Paul Nelson of Lancaster passed away April 22nd. Funeral services will be at noon on Friday at the Melby Funeral Home and Crematory. Family and friends may call from 11 a.m. until the time of the service at the funeral home. The family will hold a private burial at a later date. For 39-year-old Paul Nelson of Lancaster. 95-year-old Marion Mary Rundy of Platteville passed away May 12th. Memorial services will be held at 11 a.m. on Friday at the Lutheran Church of Peace. Visitation will be from 9:30 a.m. until the time of the service at the church. Ashes to be buried in Pine Grove Cemetery in Wausau next to her husband. For 95-year-old Marion Mary Rundy of Platteville. 60-year-old Renee Spensley of Platteville passed away May 10th. A celebration of life will be held from noon to 5 p.m. on Sunday at Sunset Lanes in Dickeyville. Melby Funeral Home and Crematory of Platteville is serving the family. For 60-year-old Renee Spensley of Platteville. That's the obituary report. For full-length obituaries, visit our website at WGLR.com.
9: Brewers open a three-game series in Chicago against the Cubs tonight at Wrigley. I'm Bill Scott with sports. Brandon Sproat gets the nod for the crew. Shota Imanaga for Chicago. Cubs have dropped six of their last 10. Their lead in the Central down to a game and a half over the Brewers and the Cardinals. Whitewater and Lacrosse both bounced from the NCAA Division III baseball regionals over the weekend. The defending champion Warhawks fell to Bethany Lutheran College 8-7 in 11 innings of the Whitewater Regional Championship. Lacrosse bowed out with a 7-6 loss to Wartburg College. Second round of the NHL Stanley Cup Finals ends tonight with Montreal at Buffalo, the winner advancing to the Eastern Conference Finals against Carolina. NBA's conference finals are set. Cleveland opens the Eastern Conference Finals tomorrow night at New York. Western Conference Finals start tonight with San Antonio traveling to Oklahoma City. And OKC Shai Gilgeous-Alexander repeats as the NBA's MVP. Bill Scott, Wisconsin Radio Network.
10: IHSA softball playoffs begin today. Regional quarterfinals, South Beloit at River Ridge Scales Mound. The winner will play Orangeville at South Beloit on Tuesday. And West Carroll is at Polo. The winner will play Morrison at Sterling Newman on Tuesday. Regional semifinals on Tuesday, Warren Stockton against Galena at South Beloit and Duran against East Dubuque at Dakota. The WIAA regional quarterfinals start on Thursday. Major League Baseball, Twins over the Brewers 5-4. 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White Sox over the Cubs 9-8. Kansas City over the Cardinals 2-0. I'm Steve Prestigard.
11: Good Monday afternoon. I'm meteorologist Paul Trombley with your WGLR Tri-State Ag Forecast. Although we are looking to see a break in shower and storm activity across our area this afternoon, and in the first part of tonight, it looks like another band of some heavy showers and storms look to build in late evening overnight. So especially as we get towards 10 o'clock and then thereafter tonight, some heavier showers and storms looking to edge back in out of eastern Iowa. So with that, some gusty winds, perhaps some hail in some pockets with those storms heading east later this evening, overnight, tonight. And these storms are going to be in association with a cold front that'll be heading eastward. So seeing these storms blossoming just out ahead of the cold front. And it looks like as that cold front heads across the area on Tuesday morning, we'll see those temperatures starting to drop back off a bit below average through the middle of the week. And quiet weather conditions develop thanks to high pressure heading over the area Wednesday into Thursday as those temps stay a little bit below the averages down the 60s. Average highs are right around 70 this time of year. I think we'll get more towards that average mark as we get to Friday and the upcoming weekend. And as we get to that time frame, it's when we also start to see some more opportunity for some showers and thunder showers. At this point in time, it looks like Friday and Saturday. Trough of low pressure could bring back some more activity at the tail end of the work week and the start of the weekend. At this point in time, looks like a lesser chance for any rain on Sunday, as we may stay with some dry weather as we get into the early half of next week to follow. With considerable cloudiness this afternoon, highs in the upper 70s, south winds 10 to 15. For tonight, showers and storms move back in, some strong, low at 62. Showers early into Tuesday, otherwise cloudy, with upper 60s. West-northwest winds 10 to 25 for tomorrow. That's your Tri-State Ag Forecast on 97.7 Country WGLR. I'm meteorologist Paul Trombley.
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13: The block cheese market on this Monday, 155 and a half. The barrel cheese market, also 155 and a half, both unchanged. The butter market is unchanged at 164. May Class 3 milk futures down 2 cents, $16.94. March down 6, $16.96. July down 12, $17.51. And August down 4 cents at $18.15 per hundredweight. Live cattle futures contracts ranging from 2 cents higher to 80 cents in the red. June, 253.92. August, 247.45. October, 239.27. Feeder cattle, anywhere from 292 to 347 lower. August, 358.52. September, 356, and October feeder cattle futures, 352.70. Lean hog futures, anywhere from 15 to 82 cents lower. June, 98.60, July, 102.87, and August lean hog futures at 103.32. News broke on Sunday with the White House announcing China would be buying $17 billion in U.S. farm products, and this is above and beyond the already agreed to soybean purchases this past fall. Skeptics indicate that Trump's past deals are not solid and were never completed. Now, that is true with regard to the Phase 1 trade deal, but it's not true with regard to the more recent 12 million metric ton soybean purchases that China said they would buy, and they actually have bought all of them. If this business is realized, U.S. grain and oilseed stocks will tighten considerably, and that will influence global demand and could put a weather market back into play. July corn up 21 cents, 476 and three quarters. December up 16 and a quarter, 497 and a quarter. May 27 corn up 14 and a half, 517 and one half. July soybeans up 39 and a half cents, 12.16 and a half. November up 34 and a quarter at 12.05. May 27 soybeans up 28 and a quarter cents at 12.13 and a quarter. Soybean meal July, that is up 2.70 a ton at 3.37. The wheat contract. July Chicago wheat up 27 and three quarters, 663 and one half. And the midday oats contract for July, that is 372 and three quarters. In the farm news, the ag economists at the University of Illinois have used the just-released average county yields to estimate the 2025 ARC and PLC payments. Those will be distributed to farmers by USDA in October.
14: Corn producers across the nation will, on average, receive $58 an acre. There will be larger payments in the Mid-Atlantic and Northeast states, along with parts of Iowa, southern Minnesota, and the Pacific Northwest. The average soybean payment is modeled at $29 an acre. Again, with larger payments in the Mid-Atlantic and Northeast region and for soybeans in parts of the Upper Plains. The projected nationwide average wheat payment is $47 an acre. The corn and soybean payments are based on enrollment in the ARC program. The wheat acres would be covered by PLC.
13: For more information and to look at the maps for projected payments on a county-by-county basis, go to farmdocdaily.com. 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
11: Here's your WGLR Tri-State Forecast. Slight chance of thunderstorms this afternoon. Otherwise, cloudy skies expected. Daytime highs approaching 78. Thunderstorms likely tonight. Lows level off around 61. Overcast skies. Cloudy skies expected tomorrow. Chance of thunderstorms. High temperatures reach up to 69. Cooler Wednesday and Thursday with highs in the low 60s. Currently 73. I'm staff meteorologist Paul Trombley

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13: Here's your WGLR Tri-State Forecast. Slight chance of thunderstorms this afternoon. Otherwise, cloudy skies expected. Daytime highs approaching 78. Thunderstorms likely tonight. Lows level off around 61. Overcast skies. Cloudy skies expected tomorrow. Chance of thunderstorms. High temperatures reach up to 69. Cooler Wednesday and Thursday with highs in the low 60s. Currently 73. I'm staff meteorologist Paul Trombley.

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4: Here's your WGLR Tri-State forecast. Slight chance of thunderstorms this afternoon, otherwise overcast skies. Daytime highs approaching 78. Storms likely tonight, lows dip down to about 61. Cloudy skies expected. Cloudy skies expected tomorrow. Chance for storms. High temperatures reach up to 69. Currently 73. I'm Staff Meteorologist Jennifer Wojcicki.

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9: Here's your WGLR Tri-State forecast. Slight chance of thunderstorms this afternoon, otherwise overcast skies. Daytime highs approaching 78. Storms likely tonight, lows dip down to about 61. Cloudy skies expected. Cloudy skies expected tomorrow. Chance for storms. High temperatures reach up to 69. Right now, it's 74 degrees. I'm Staff Meteorologist Jennifer Wojcicki.

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12: Here's your WGLR Tri-State Forecast. Slight chance of thunderstorms this afternoon, otherwise overcast skies. Daytime highs approaching 78. Storms likely tonight, lows dip down to about 61. Cloudy skies expected. Cloudy skies expected tomorrow, chance for storms. High temperatures reach up to 69. Right now, it's 74 degrees.
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12: Here's your WGLR Tri-State Forecast. Slight chance of thunderstorms this afternoon, otherwise overcast skies. Daytime highs approaching 78. Storms likely tonight, lows dip down to about 61. Cloudy skies expected. Cloudy skies expected tomorrow, chance for storms. High temperatures reach up to 69. Right now, it's 74 degrees. I'm staff meteorologist Jennifer.

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4: 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But ain't got much memory, other scenes come to think, I missed them all. 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
2: Soybeans and corn were up. Cattle and hogs were lower. Hello, I'm Megan Grebner with your commodity market update on Brownfield. Speed wins, that's why Sinus focus on delivering higher yielding genetics faster than the competition, and why they've released more new Enlist C3 lines than any other company. Stein has yield. Soybeans were higher on fund and technical buying. The market was supported by those details that emerged from the U.S.-China trade deal, which was reached last week. Soybean meal and soybean oil were also higher. July beans were up 36 at 12.13. August beans up 34.5 at 12.11. Corn was higher on fund and technical buying. China has agreed to purchase $17 billion in U.S. ag products over the next 3 years. The market's looking ahead to this afternoon's crop update from the USDA. July corn was up 21 and a quarter at 477. September corn up 19 and a quarter at 482 and a quarter. The wheat complex was sharply higher on an oversold bounce. The trade's been watching for this afternoon's crop update from the USDA and monitoring weather. U.S. wheat does remain at a competitive disadvantage on the global market. July wheat was up 28 and three quarters at 664 and a half. In Chicago, September wheat up 28 at 677 and three quarters. In Kansas City, July wheat was up 15 and three quarters at 703 and three quarters. And in Minneapolis, July wheat was up 17 and three quarters at 703. Live and feeder cattle were pressured on fund and technical selling. Show lists are mixed. Down in Texas, but steady in Kansas, Nebraska, and Colorado. June lives were down 52 cents at 253.37. August lives down 77 at 247.15. August feeders were down 260 at 358.85. Hogs were pressured by ongoing demand uncertainty. June lean hogs down 22 at 98.52. July lean hogs were down 60 at 102.75. I'm Megan Grebner for Brownfield.
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5: Here's your WGLR Tri-State Forecast. Slight chance of thunderstorms this afternoon, otherwise overcast skies. Daytime highs approaching 78. Storms likely tonight, lows dip down to about 61. Cloudy skies expected. Cloudy skies expected tomorrow, chance for storms. High temperatures reach up to 69. Right now, it's 74 degrees. I'm staff meteorologist Jennifer Wojcicki.

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14: Here's your WGLR Tri-State forecast. Slight chance of thunderstorms this afternoon, otherwise overcast skies. Daytime highs approaching 78. Storms likely tonight, lows dip down to about 61. Cloudy skies expected. Cloudy skies expected tomorrow, chance for storms. High temperatures reach up to 69. Currently 75. I'm Staff Meteorologist Jennifer Wojcicki.

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11: Here's your WGLR Tri-State Forecast. Slight chance of thunderstorms this afternoon, otherwise overcast skies. Daytime highs approaching 78. Storms likely tonight, lows dip down to about 61. Cloudy skies expected. Cloudy skies expected tomorrow, chance for storms. High temperatures reach up to 69. Currently 75. I'm staff meteorologist Jennifer Wojcicki.

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3: Here's your WGLR Tri-State forecast. Slight chance for storms this afternoon. Otherwise, cloudy skies expected. Daytime highs approaching 79. Cloudy skies expected again tonight. Thunderstorms likely. Lows level off around 64. Chance for storms tomorrow. High temperatures reach up to 67. Cloudy skies expected. Right now, 75. I'm Staff Meteorologist Jennifer Wojcicki.
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Shaboozy and Jelly Roll gets us started on the Afternoon Cruise, a Monday edition. Dean Michaels sitting in for Dave Murphy this week as Dave takes care of business elsewhere in the building. So I'm thrilled to spend some time with you. I'll be here today until 7 o'clock. On the way this hour, we've got Morgan Wallen, plus a big winner from last night, the ACM Awards, Ella Langley. We'll feature her this hour, Jordan Davis, Jason Aldean, and a whole lot more. So keep it locked in right here. 97.7 Country, WGLR, another look at the forecast, as well as there's a good chance for some thunderstorms tonight. Surprise, surprise, right? That will extend into tomorrow morning. So we'll get to those details coming up.

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The part she couldn't handle was being alone. I guess she needed more to hold than just a telephone. Papa called mama each and every night just to ask her how she was and if his kids were alright. 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

0: Ella Langley and Morgan Wallen. I Can't Love You Anymore. 97.7 Country WGLR. Murph's Smile File Story for your Monday. The Minneapolis School District will provide free meals and snacks to kids this summer. More than 60 schools, parks, recreation centers, libraries, and community sites will provide the food. Anyone 18 years of age and younger can access the meals and snacks. That's got to be a lot of kids. Unfortunately, there is a need. So this is pretty awesome. The kids do not need to be enrolled in a school district even. The Minneapolis School District offering the food through the Federal Summer Food Service Program. Also, nonprofits across the Twin Cities and Minnesota offering summer meal opportunities. The group Every Meal has a partnership with Hennepin County Libraries. Second Harvest Heartland maintains a food resources map of sites across Minnesota where people in need can get help. That's pretty awesome. That's a lot. 60 schools plus all those other centers. Just looking out for the kids. Murph's Smile File Story. 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Your weatherology tri-state forecast is coming up. Thunderstorms in the forecast again or still. Plus, Jordan Davis and Jason Aldean on the way on the Afternoon Crew.
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11: Here's your WGLR Tri-State forecast. Slight chance for storms this afternoon. Otherwise, cloudy skies expected. Daytime highs approaching 79. Cloudy skies expected again tonight. Thunderstorms likely. Lows level off around 64. Chance for storms tomorrow. High temperatures reach up to 67. Cloudy skies expected. Currently 76. I'm staff meteorologist Jennifer Wojcicki.

0: Russell Dickerson and Worth Your Wild on 97.7 Country WGLR. Just ahead of that, apparently this is a thing now, reimagining some great old hits. Jason Aldean and David Lee Murphy with Dust on the Bottle, one of my favorite tunes from the 90s. David Lee Murphy, an excellent songwriter. He's had a number of hits cut by other artists since his heyday back in the 90s. All right, so we have maybe your next huge star in Platteville coming up. Your next WGLR Meet and Eat. It's happening at Steve's Pizza in Platteville. It's Thursday night, June 18th, 6 p.m., starring Lexi Stevenson. Yeah, Lexi will take the alternative recycling stage. And you can win VIP passes. Just listen to the big show with Rob Spangler. Plus, Steve's Pizza will feature a $9.77 12-inch single-topping pizza. 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A special shout-out to the official hotel of the Meet and Eat, Holiday Inn Express and Suites in Platteville. 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It's a great song. So you can hear it live. Again, Thursday, June 18th, 6 p.m. Be listening for your chance to win those VIP passes.
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11: Here's your WGLR Tri-State forecast. Slight chance for storms this afternoon. Otherwise, cloudy skies expected. Daytime highs approaching 79. Cloudy skies expected again tonight. Thunderstorms likely. Lows level off around 64. Chance for storms tomorrow. High temperatures reach up to 67. Cloudy skies expected. Currently 76. I'm Staff Meteorologist Jennifer Wojcicki.

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0: A new single from Blake Shelton and Let Him In Anyway on 97.7 Country WGLR. So the Academy of Country Music Awards were last night. Amazon Prime, and I know a lot of folks not happy about that. Happened last year as well. Not sure how long that contract is for, but it is on the streaming service. So what did you think? I'll be honest, I haven't had a chance to watch the whole show yet. That's on the agenda for tonight. Looking forward to it. I know I heard Rob talk this morning that Shania was having some voice trouble, actually. She was losing her voice. That's unfortunate. Lainey Wilson kicked off the show. Some big, big winners. We'll talk about this afternoon. Probably one of the biggest moments. No doubt. Ella Langley, who has had a huge, huge, not only this past year, the year before, just keeps building up. This was Ella as she won Female Artist of the Year. She was super emotional and thanked all the women in country music for being so good to her.
1: I'm trying to get to say something, but I can't. Thank you. To women in this category, to the women in this life, that it just, this is a weird thing to do. And today I was having a strange day. I don't know what it is about awards, but I have strange days in the mornings here. And I walked right into Lainey's room, and I just got emotional, and she hugged me, wrapped me up, and started praying for me. And then all of a sudden, here comes Miranda Lambert in her little pink hat. And I would not be standing up here without just the encouragement of so many women. Kelsey, thank you so much for loving all of you.
0: See, I'm telling you, pretty emotional moment. And it's real. Pretty cool stuff. Congratulations to Ella Langley. She's certainly earned it. Some great music. She's had quite a year. 97.7 Country, WGLR. More of the Tri-State's best variety of country on the way. Keep it right here on the Afternoon Cruise.
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3: Here's your WGLR Tri-State forecast. Slight chance for storms this afternoon. Otherwise, cloudy skies with a few peaks of sun. High temperatures reach up to 79. Thunderstorms likely tonight. Lows dip down to about 64. Overcast skies. Cloudy skies tomorrow. Chance of thunderstorms. Highs level off around 67. Right now, 75. I'm Staff Meteorologist Jennifer Wojcicki.

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New music from Kane Brown. That's Woman. I'm D. Michael in for Dave Murphy on the Afternoon Cruise. I'll be with you until 7 o'clock. Lee Bryce on the way, plus Chase Matthew. And later on this hour, we've got one for the Roadhouse. And today we're featuring Gretchen Wilson, a big, big single for Gretchen. She's been super visible once again here this this year so far. So I don't know, maybe she's going to be back out on the road, maybe some new music, as we've been seeing from a number of artists from back in that era, from the 90s and the early 2000s. We shall see. Zach Brown right now for you. This is Toes on WGLR.

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0: Chase Matthew and Holding It Down on 97.7 Country WGLR. 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Remember, it's a family show. It has to be something you'd be willing to do in front of a camera or with a family member watching. Yeah, so as long as it's legal, it qualifies, I guess. That's what it says here. And if you're too shy to do something crazy, well, we'll still let you enter to win tickets. We're not too hardcore. Just trying to have some fun. Rob Spangler announces the winners on The Big Show, Tuesday, May 26th. 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
9: Here's your WGLR Tri-State Forecast. Slight chance for storms this afternoon. Otherwise, cloudy skies with a few peaks of sun. High temperatures reach up to 79. Thunderstorms likely tonight. Lows dip down to about 64. Overcast skies. Cloudy skies tomorrow. Chance of thunderstorms. Highs level off around 67. Right now, 75. I'm staff meteorologist Jennifer Wojcicki.

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0: Big hit for Sam Hunt a handful of years ago. That's 23. On the afternoon cruise, 97.7 Country WGLR. Dean Michael in for Dave. Dave is elsewhere in the building this week. So I'll be with you until 7 o'clock here. So, yeah, the ACMs went down last night. On Amazon Prime streaming service. So, in case you missed it, if you're going to watch it like I am later tonight, close, maybe cover your ears. You know, you don't want it to be spoiled. Entertainer of the Year, the big one, Cody Johnson. That was a big win for him. Also, Male Artist of the Year. That's Cody as well. As we mentioned last hour, Female Artist of the Year, Ella Langley. Album of the Year, Parker McCollum. His self-titled album. That was a bit of a surprise. Congratulations to Parker. It's a great album. Song of the Year. That probably was not even close. As well as Single of the Year, Choosing Texas. It was written by Ella Langley, Luke Dick, Miranda Lambert, and Joy Beth Taylor. And of course, Ella performed, and that's the difference. I know some people get confused. Song of the Year, that's the writers. Single of the Year, that's the artist or performance, the performer. Ella qualifies for both. Choosing Texas, I mean, it's quite a ditty. It's done very well for them. Music Event of the Year, Don't Mind If I Do, Riley Green, featuring Ella Langley. Duo of the Year, I missed how many this is now, but it's a lot. Brooks and Dunn. That's amazing. Group of the Year, the Red Clay Strays. If you're not familiar, check them out. Well, they don't get a lot of radio airplay, but they're a phenomenal group. New Female Artist of the Year, Avery Anna. Male Artist of the Year, New Male Artist of the Year, Tucker Wetmore. Songwriter of the Year, Jesse Joe Dillon. And Artist Songwriter of the Year, Ella Langley. Yeah, she had quite a night on the ACMs last night.
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4: Here's your WGLR Tri-State Forecast. Slight chance for storms this afternoon. Otherwise, cloudy skies with a few peaks of sun. High temperatures reach up to 79. Thunderstorms likely. Tonight, lows dip down to about 64. Overcast skies. Cloudy skies. Tomorrow, chance of thunderstorms. Highs level off around 67. Right now, 75. I'm Staff Meteorologist Jennifer Wojcicki.

0: George Burge featuring Luke Bryan. Brand new music on 97.7 Country WGLR. I'm liking that one here on the Afternoon Cruise. Time for One for the Roadhouse. These are songs that are played on our Roadhouse show on Sunday mornings at 7 o'clock, hosted by our very own Dave Murphy. And on this date, May 18th, 2005, Gretchen Wilson earned a gold single from the RIAA for Here for the Party. It was released in July 2004 as the second single and title track from the album Here for the Party. The song became her second chart entry on the U.S. Billboard Hot Country Singles and Tracks chart, and it's been certified gold. She wrote the song with Big Kenny and John Rich, who you also know as Big and Rich. We're going to play it for you coming up in just a moment. Gretchen Wilson, Here for the Party. It's One for the Roadhouse today on the Afternoon Cruise.
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1: This is a special report from ABC News. I'm Mike Dubusky. After an active shooter situation played out at a mosque in San Diego this afternoon, Police Chief Scott Wall now says
2: there is no further threat. Both suspects in this case are deceased. All of the kids are safe.
1: Those two suspects are believed to have died from self-inflicted gunshot wounds. Police also say a security guard was killed in the incident, as well as two other victims. The campus is a school for children ages 5 and up, where they taught Arabic and the Quran. Former FBI agent and ABC News contributor Brad Garrett.
3: So you don't know whether it's directly related to the kids or not. Clearly, the first people you want to get out of these scenarios are the kids.
1: California Governor Gavin Newsom says he's been briefed on the situation, as has President Trump. This is ABC News.
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5: Good afternoon. The Mississippi River level is steady. It's 8.6 feet at Prairie du Chien, 7.4 at Guttenberg, 8.7 at Cassville, and 9.2 at Dubuque. With news, I'm Courtney Chaffee. Scattered severe storms are possible later this evening and early overnight, with damaging winds as the main threat from a line of storms moving from the southwest to the northeast. Stay tuned after the newscast for your complete tri-state weatherology forecast. A domestic violence call Sunday evening escalated into a shootout that left a Lansing man facing potential attempted murder charges. Andrew Wayne Weber was arrested for attempted murder of a peace officer after he fired at an Allamaquee County deputy during a pursuit. According to the sheriff's office, the incident started Sunday just before 7 p.m. when someone called 911 from 330 Dodge Street in Lansing, reporting a man attacking a woman inside the house. When officers arrived, Weber had already fled. A deputy tried to pull him over, but Weber kept driving at high speeds. The chase ended along French Creek Drive, where Weber drove into a field. Weber then allegedly opened fire on the deputy, who shot back. Weber ran into nearby woods and escaped. The deputy was not hurt. After a multi-hour search involving multiple agencies, Weber remained missing until Monday morning when a family member brought him into the sheriff's office. Weber was booked for attempted murder of a peace officer, kidnapping in the second degree, domestic abuse assault, assault causing bodily injury, and eluding police. He's being held at the Allamaquee County Jail. Friday afternoon, a Lafayette County deputy, Benton Fire, Benton First Response, and Hazel Green EMS responded to Buncombe Road in Benton Township for a one-vehicle accident. 50-year-old Michelle Ryan of Cuba City was traveling on Buncombe Road when she lost control of her vehicle, left the roadway, and struck a rock embankment, causing her vehicle to roll, landing on its wheels, and continuing down the road. Ryan was transported to the hospital for non-life-threatening injuries sustained in the crash. Early Friday evening, Lafayette County deputies responded to Highway 151 in Belmont Township for a traffic complaint. 32-year-old Nathan Niles of Madison was traveling on Highway 151 when he lost control of his vehicle, left the roadway, and struck a guardrail in the median. Niles was transported to the hospital for non-life-threatening injuries sustained in the crash. UW-Platteville Campus Police and Lafayette County Highway Department assisted. Niles was cited for operating without a valid license, open intoxicants, operating while intoxicated, and failure to maintain control. In addition, 85-year-old William Pelling of Mineral Point was cited for failure to yield or move over for emergency response. Wisconsin Republicans gathered for their convention over the weekend in the Wisconsin Dells. Party members unanimously endorsed 7th District Congressman Tom Tiffany as their candidate for governor. Tiffany rallied the crowd during his acceptance speech.
6: Do you want 4 more years of decline? Do you want a socialist that will abolish the police? Do you want higher taxes, more government, and less freedom? No, we don't.
5: Tiffany said he's prepared to take on what he called failed leadership in Madison. He's been endorsed by President Donald Trump. Tiffany's Democratic opponent in November will come from a wide field of candidates, none of whom have yet pulled ahead as a frontrunner. Current Governor Tony Evers declined to run for a third term. The beer that made Milwaukee famous is getting one last batch. Pabst Brewing is closing its production line of Schlitz beer after 177 years of production, but there's one more chance to get the famous brew. Wisconsin Brewing Company in Verona will be running out one more batch of the beer based on the 1948 version of the beer's recipe. Schlitz Brewing was famous for being the first brand to use brown bottles to help preserve the flavor of the beer. The final batch of the brew will go on sale at Wisconsin Brewing on May 23rd. The Wisconsin Department of Agriculture, Trade, and Consumer Protection has selected a new Allison Dairyland. Anastasia Poole of Port Washington has been selected as Wisconsin's 79th Allison Dairyland. Poole earned 3 bachelor's degrees in animal science, agricultural leadership, and agricultural science, with 2 minors in agricultural business and communication studies. Poole was announced at the 79th Allison Dairyland Finals hosted by Marathon County. She will begin her term as the 79th Allison Dairyland on July 6th. She succeeds the 78th Allison Dairyland, Sarah Hagenow of Poinette, who will continue her current term until the transition in July. That's the latest local and regional news. Your complete tri-state weatherology forecast is coming up shortly. I'm Courtney Chaffee on 97.7 Country WGLR.
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5: In area obituaries, 90-year-old Wilma Jean Langmeyer of Potosi passed away May 15th. A mass of Christian burial will be held at 11:30 a.m. on Tuesday at St. Andrew Catholic Church in Tennyson. Burial will be held at St. Andrew Cemetery in Tennyson. Family and friends may gather on Tuesday from 9 a.m. until the time of the services at the church. Kramer Grau Funeral Homes and Crematory in Potosi is assisting the family of 90-year-old Wilma Jean Langmeyer of Potosi. 97-year-old Robert Lee Funk of Cuba City passed away May 12th. Funeral services will be held on Wednesday at 11 a.m. at Kramer Grau Funeral Homes and Crematory in Lancaster. Burial with military honors accorded by the Richard Burns American Legion, William Pollock VFW, and the DAV Chapter 40 will be in Hillside Cemetery in Lancaster. Family and friends may visit on Tuesday from 4 until 7 p.m. at the funeral home and on Wednesday from 10 a.m. until the time of the services. For 97-year-old Robert Lee Funk of Cuba City. 89-year-old Irene Graham of Platteville, formerly of Schulzburg, passed away May 16th. A funeral service will be held at 11 a.m. on Wednesday at the Hawden Shield Funeral Home and Crematory in Cuba City. Burial will follow in the St. Joseph's Catholic Cemetery in Gratiot. Family and friends may call on Wednesday from 10 a.m. until the time of the service at the funeral home. The Hawden Shield Funeral Home and Crematory in Cuba City is serving the family. In lieu of plants and flowers, an Irene A. Graham Memorial Fund has been established. For 89-year-old Irene Graham of Platteville, formerly of Schulzburg. 75-year-old Lucinda Cindy Ann Carl of Stitzer passed away May 15th. A visitation for family and friends will be held from 3 to 7 p.m. on Wednesday at the Larson Family Funeral Home in Fenimore. A celebration of life will be held at a later date. For 75-year-old Lucinda Cindy Ann Carl of Stitzer. 39-year-old Paul Nelson of Lancaster passed away April 22nd. Funeral services will be at noon on Friday at the Melby Funeral Home and Crematory. Family and friends may call from 11 a.m. until the time of the service at the funeral home. The family will hold a private burial at a later date. For 39-year-old Paul Nelson of Lancaster. 95-year-old Marion Mary Rundy of Platteville passed away May 12th. Memorial services will be held at 11 a.m. on Friday at the Lutheran Church of Peace. Visitation will be from 9:30 a.m. until the time of the service at the church. Ashes to be buried in Pine Grove Cemetery in Wausau next to her husband. For 95-year-old Marion Mary Rundy of Platteville. 60-year-old Renee Spensley of Platteville passed away May 10th. A celebration of life will be held from noon to 5 p.m. on Sunday at Sunset Lanes in Dickeyville. Melby Funeral Home and Crematory of Platteville is serving the family. For 60-year-old Renee Spensley of Platteville. That's the obituary report. For full-length obituaries, visit our website at WGLR.com.
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8: Brewers take on their rivals to the south, the Cubs, in the first of a three-game series at Wrigley tonight. I'm Bill Scott with sports. Brandon Sproat gets the nod for the Brewers. Shota Imanaga for the Cubs. Chicago's dropped 6 of its last 10. Their lead on the Brewers and Cardinals down to a game and a half in the Central. NBA's conference finals are set. Cleveland opens the Eastern Conference Finals tomorrow night at New York. The Western Conference Finals will start tonight with San Antonio traveling to Oklahoma City. OKC's Shai Gilgeous-Alexander repeated as the NBA's most valuable player. He's just the 14th player in league history to win the MVP award in back-to-back years. Second round of the NHL Stanley Cup Finals ends tonight with Montreal at Buffalo, the winner advancing to the Eastern Conference Finals against Carolina. And UW Oshkosh beat Washington University to win the St. Louis Softball Regional. They advance to the best 2-3 Super Regional later this week. Bill Scott, Wisconsin Radio Network.
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9: The cast cheese market, both the blocks and the barrels unchanged, 155 and one half. The butter market unchanged, 164. May Class 3 milk futures down a penny, 16.95. June, down 10 cents, 16.92. July, down 13, 17.50. And August, down 6 cents, 18.13. The Class 3 2026 fourth quarter average, 18.65 per hundredweight.
10: Soybeans and corn were up. Cattle and hogs were lower. Hello, I'm Megan Grebner with this commodity market update on Brownfield. When it comes to short-stature corn, it all started with Stein. For decades, they've been focused on unique hybrids that deliver top yields. Stein invented short-stature corn, then perfected it. Stein has yield. Soybeans were sharply higher on fund and technical buying. The market was supported by those details emerging from the U.S.-China trade deal, which was reached last week. Soybean meal and soybean oil were also higher. July beans were up 36 at 12.13. August beans were up 34 and a half at 12.11. Corn was higher on fund and technical buying. China has agreed to purchase $17 billion in U.S. ag products over the next 3 years. The market also spent much of the day looking ahead to the afternoon's crop update from the USDA. July corn was up 21 and a quarter at 4.77. September corn up 19 and a quarter at 4.82 and a quarter. The wheat complex was sharply higher on an oversold bounce. The trade was waiting for updates on the crop from the USDA and continues to monitor weather. U.S. wheat is at a competitive disadvantage, though, on the global market. In Chicago, July wheat was up 28 and three quarters at 664 and a half. September wheat up 28 at 677 and three quarters. In Kansas City, July wheat was up 15 and three quarters at 703 and three quarters. And in Minneapolis, July wheat up 18 at 703 and a quarter. Live and feeder cattle were pressured by technical selling. June lives were down 52 at 253.37. August lives down 77 at 247.15. August feeders were down 260 at 358.85. Hogs are pressured by demand uncertainty. June lean hogs down 22 at 98.52. July lean hogs down 60 at 102.75. I'll be back with a look at closing cash numbers on Brownfield right after this.
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10: 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Bids and asking prices didn't surface Monday. Significant trade volume isn't expected to take place until sometime Thursday or Friday. Box beef closed sharply higher and higher with solid demand for relatively light offerings. Choice up 289 at 392.14. Select was 98 cents higher at 390.23. Estimated cattle slaughter was 106,000 head. Cash hogs closed sharply higher with a light negotiated run. Barrows and gilts at the National Daily Direct were up 336 with a weighted average of 94.88. The Iowa Minnesota had no comparison. The Western Corn Belt was up 379. Both had weighted averages of 95.44. Pork values closed higher, up 80 cents at 98.36. Butts were up sharply, and estimated hog slaughter was 460,000 head. I'm Megan Grebner for Brownfield. I need some
7: good news. The Glen Haven Volunteer Fire Department's 69th annual Fish Fry is this Sunday from noon to 6 p.m. Cost is $12 per meal, all you can eat. They'll have fried filet catfish served with potato salad, coleslaw, pickles, cheese curds, and a dinner roll. 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
13: Here's your WGLR Tri-State Forecast. Storms likely tonight, otherwise cloudy skies expected. Lows sit down to about 64. Chance of thunderstorms tomorrow, highs around 67. Overcast skies, partly cloudy skies tomorrow night, lows level off around 43. Sunshine mixed with clouds at times and dry Wednesday and Thursday with highs in the low 60s. Right now, 74. I'm Staff Meteorologist Jennifer Wojcicki.
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1: His name, Eric Lee Bedingfield, and Too Much Lonesome on 97.7 Country WGLR. Just ahead of that, the big winner from last night's ACMs, one of the big winners, Cody Johnson, Entertainer of the Year, Male Vocalist of the Year. I'd say that's a pretty good night, right?

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5: Here's your WGLR Tri-State forecast. Storms likely tonight, otherwise cloudy skies expected. Lows sit down to about 64. Chance of thunderstorms tomorrow, highs around 67. Overcast skies. Partly cloudy skies tomorrow night, lows level off around 43. Sunshine mixed with clouds at times and dry Wednesday and Thursday with highs in the low 60s. Right now, 74. I'm staff meteorologist Jennifer Wojcicki.

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0: we've talked about earlier this afternoon. But also another big winner. Cody Johnson. He actually beat Chris Stapleton for Male Artist of the Year. It was Cody Johnson. And for Entertainer of the Year. Huge, huge win. First time for Cody Johnson. And he had a bit of a surprise last night. He had already thanked everyone that he could possibly thank during the acceptance speech for Male Artist of the Year. So when he won the Entertainer of the Year, he actually dedicated the win to someone that people probably didn't expect.
1: I want to dedicate this to somebody that you guys probably didn't expect me to dedicate this to. There's a man that was up for this award that I've personally watched devote his life to country music. And I was there the night in Australia when his wife gave birth to one of their sons. And I watched the anguish and I watched the defeat on his face for not being there because he was across the world playing music in a sold out arena. And the next night, right after it, I watched him get on stage and absolutely murder the stage and go on stage and play country music and preach the message of country music to a bunch of Australians across the world. So tonight, I want to dedicate my first Entertainer of the Year award to my buddy Luke Combs. I love you, brother. Thank you.
0: See, you know, I thought that was pretty cool and a little unexpected. Cody Johnson accepting his Entertainer of the Year award on last night's ACMs.
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That's Kenny Chesney with new music called Carry on 97.7 Country WGLR. 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
3: Here's your WGLR Tri-State forecast. Storms likely tonight. Otherwise, cloudy skies expected. Lows dip down to about 64. Chance of thunderstorms tomorrow. Highs around 67. Overcast skies. Partly cloudy skies tomorrow night. Lows level off around 43. Sunshine mixed with clouds at times and dry Wednesday and Thursday with highs in the low 60s. Right now, it's 75 degrees. I'm staff meteorologist Jennifer Wojcicki.

Riley Green and Change My Mind on 97.7 Country WGLR. We've gotten used to his country music, his singing. I know the ladies like to look as well. Riley, a good-looking fella. But I tell you what, if this singing thing doesn't work out, he's got an acting career. I don't know if you caught his appearances in that new show Marshals, kind of a Yellowstone spinoff this season. But he was really good. I mean, really good. You would have never known that he hadn't been an actor previously. Nate Smith now, Fix What You Didn't Break on WGLR's Afternoon Curve.

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0: Stephen Wilson Jr., his single Gary on 97.7 Country WGLR, winner last night on the Academy of Country Music Awards. All right, so Murph's Smile File story for your Monday. And you've got to smile because this is going to be a good thing. The Minneapolis School District will provide free meals and snacks to kids this summer. Get this, more than 60 schools. Parks, recreation centers, libraries, community sites will provide the food. And anyone 18 years of age and younger can access the meals and snacks. Now, there's no registration. No need to sign up. They are just providing the food. You think about it, 60 schools alone, that's a ton of kids. Anyone 18 years of age and younger. The district is offering the food through the Federal Summer Food Service Program. That's something to smile about. It's Murph's Smile File story for your Monday. Coming up, the weatherology tri-state forecast, plus Jason Scott, Shaboozy, and let's see, Zach John King. It's on the way in the afternoon cruise. WGLR, I'm Dean Michael in for Dave Murphy.
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9: Here's your WGLR Tri-State forecast. Storms likely tonight, otherwise cloudy skies expected. Lows sit down to about 64. Chance of thunderstorms tomorrow, highs around 67. Overcast skies, partly cloudy skies tomorrow night. Lows level off around 43. Sunshine mixed with clouds at times and dry Wednesday and Thursday with highs in the low 60s. Right now, it's 75 degrees. I'm Staff Meteorologist Jennifer Wojcicki. 97.7 Country Weather.

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0: new artist, Zach John King, and Get to Drinkin' on 97.7 Country WGLR. So we talk about a new artist there, and we're going to talk about an artist that's been around for a little while that's celebrating a birthday today. We'll do that yet this hour. He wears a cowboy hat. I know that's shocking listening to this station, but yeah, I'll tell you who it is coming up yet this hour. We've been talking about the Academy of Country Music Awards this afternoon, and an event that happened a number of years ago I had forgotten about. It was back in 1994. I remember it happening now that I've read about it. Alan Jackson was upset that the ACMs wanted him to play live with a backing track. And this was during an era, I don't know who was producing the show back then, but it was not very good. You know, they tried to make it a Las Vegas thing with all the dancers and stuff. And, the dancers come in once in a while, I realize that. But this one, it was kind of over the top. Well, Alan was upset that the ACMs wanted him to play live with a backing track. So in protest, he sent out his drummer behind him to play the song with no drumsticks. It was hilarious. And it was Alan's way of saying, yeah, we'll play, but here's how we're going to do it. So he dictated the rules. 97.7 Country WGLR. Now they'll let him do probably anything he wants. We've got your forecast details coming up and Dylan Scott next on the Afternoon Cruise.
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2: 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Marketing time was 88 days. Vacant land prices for the past 6 months averaged $7,849 per acre for parcels over 20 acres. 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
8: Here's your WGLR Tri-State Forecast. Storms likely tonight. Otherwise, cloudy skies expected. Lows dip down to about 64. Chance of thunderstorms tomorrow. Highs around 67. Overcast skies. Partly cloudy skies tomorrow night. Lows level off around 43. Sunshine mixed with clouds at times and dry Wednesday and Thursday with highs in the low 60s. Right now, it's 75 degrees. I'm Staff Meteorologist Jennifer Wojcicki. 97.7

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Gentlemen, George Strait and Heartland on 97.7 Country WGLR. So I was teasing earlier this hour that we had a country music artist celebrating a birthday today. He wears a cowboy hat. What is the king of country music? Gentlemen, George Strait. His middle name is Harvey. Did you know that? George Harvey Strait. George is 74. He has 33 albums that are certified platinum or gold, but the one statistic that always boggles my mind, he currently holds the record for the most number one songs on all charts by any artist of any genre of music. So basically anybody. He has 60 number one songs. So

0: I mean, George, when he plays a concert, he has more number ones that he's forgotten about than what a lot of artists ever achieve. Just an amazing, amazing career. 60 number ones for George Strait. And again, he celebrates birthday number 74 today. Happy birthday, George. That's going to wrap up our afternoon cruise for this 18th of May. Again, just a reminder, keep a close ear to the radio here with the forecast details, the weather situation. We do have some storms that may roll through here yet tonight. And of course, as we look to tomorrow, we're looking at a high temp reaching up into the upper 60s. There is a chance for scattered thunderstorms still lingering early tomorrow morning. Don't forget, Bob Mindorf will join us at 5 o'clock with the Farm Show. And then it's Rob Spangler with the Big Show tomorrow morning here on 97.7 Country WGLR. I'm Dean Michael. 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